0: Isaiah chapter 61, verses 10 and 11. I delight greatly in the Lord. My soul rejoices in my God, for he has clothed me with garments of salvation, and arrayed me in a robe of his righteousness. As a bridegroom adorns his head like a priest, and as a bride adorns herself with her jewels. For as the soil makes a young plant come up, and a garden causes seeds to grow, so the sovereign Lord will make righteousness and praise spring up before all nations.
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1: I wonder if you've ever been bereaved. Grief is a natural response to loss, which it's necessary for us to go through for a healthy future. But our society has lost knowledge of how loss can impact us, and we can be expected to move on after the funeral, and to be over a death within weeks, when often that's when the deep pain of grief begins. If we're not careful, expectations or the busyness of life can mean we suppress our pain, and we can think we've dealt with it, only for it to continue to affect our attitudes, our health or our behaviour, or rear its head later in mental or physical ill health. In our experience as a bereavement support charity, we are finding that very many people think they have a mental ill health problem when it's grief, from a recent loss or one long ago. And we hear over and again how people have turned to alcohol, sex or drugs to numb their deep down pain. In John 11:35, we read how Jesus bucked the cultural norm and cried when his friend Lazarus died. He did what we all need to do, face up to our pain. 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

We will give thanks to you, Lord, with all our hearts. We will tell of all your wonderful deeds. We will be glad and rejoice in you. We will sing praises of your name, O Most High. The Lord reigns forever. He has established his throne for judgment. He rules the world in righteousness and judges the peoples with equity. The Lord is a refuge for the oppressed, a stronghold in times of trouble. Those who know your name trust in you, for you, Lord, have never forsaken those who seek you. Amen.

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0: There is a time for everything and a season for every activity under the heavens. A time to be born and a time to die. A time to plant and a time to uproot. A time to kill and a time to heal. A time to tear down and a time to build. A time to weep and a time to laugh. A time to mourn and a time to dance. A time to scatter stones and a time to gather them. A time to embrace and a time to refrain from embracing. A time to search and a time to give up. A time to keep and a time to throw away. A time to tear and a time to mend. A time to be silent and a time to speak. A time to love and a time to hate. A time for war and a time for peace.
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1: Grass or grass? Bath or bath? Laugh or laugh? And so on. Our different accents give us different ways of saying things. In some parts of the country, you might just hear a conversation that runs something like this. I can't do that. There's no such word as Kent. Oh, but there is. It's a county. As the child tries to wheedle out of doing something. In other parts, the word Kent would be can't, which doesn't produce the same conversation. Although I have heard some people say, there's no such word as can't. I can't, I can't, I won't, don't want to, I'm tempted to say, whatever. Clearly, there are things that are beyond us, things that we are probably not meant to do. But sometimes we limit ourselves. Sometimes others limit us, and we take on negative attitudes and opinions from others and limit ourselves. We might say things like, you can't teach old dogs new tricks. But we're not dogs, although some might think I'm barking mad. Perhaps we are just capable of more than we think if we adopt the right approach and the attitudes. Make use of opportunities. Get others to encourage us and hold us to account. The Apostle Paul faced many challenges and dangers and spoke of the secret of contentment. When he wrote to the church in Philippi, he said, I know what it is to be in need, and I know what it is to have plenty. I have learned the secret of being content in any and every situation, whether well-fed or hungry, whether living in plenty or in want. I can do all things through him who gives me strength. Paul lists the good and the bad, the great blessings, but also the deepest challenges. He finds contentment in Christ, who strengthens him. Whatever we are doing or facing, whatever this day holds for you, seek and know the presence and the power of Christ, and do and face those things through Christ who strengthens us. I'm John Claydon, a Baptist minister living in Yorkshire.

0: video out of this.
1: Yeah.

Premier Praise, your voice of hope. A prayer from the Psalms. We will give thanks to you, Lord, with all our hearts. We will tell of all your wonderful deeds. We will be glad and rejoice in you. We will sing the praises of your name, O Most High. The Lord reigns forever. He has established his throne for judgment. He rules the world in righteousness and judges the peoples with equity. The Lord is a refuge for the oppressed, a stronghold in times of trouble. Those who know your name trust in you, for you

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1: This is what the Lord says. 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
1: Have you ever thought about what it means to walk in holiness? How on earth can this be achieved, you might ask? Well, there is such an onslaught of unhelpful material that comes to us through the news, through magazines, through the internet. So much stuff that can be challenging, and it can cling to us so easily. So how can we be holy? Well, as Christians, Jesus Christ is at work in us by his Holy Spirit. And so, if Jesus is holy, then we carry his life in us. It's the battle of the flesh and the mind which can become a real challenge to us. And this is where the Bible is really helpful, because it gives us some pointers to how to live a holy life. Romans 12, verses 1 to 2 says, "And so, dear brothers and sisters, I plead with you to give your bodies to God because of all he has done for you. Let them be a living and holy sacrifice, the kind he will find acceptable. This is truly the way to worship him. Don't copy the behavior and the customs of this world, but let God transform you into a new person by changing the way that you think. And then you will learn to know God's will for you, which is good and pleasing and perfect." And so it seems that it's a choice. There is a need for us to ensure that we don't put ourselves in any compromising situation. 1 Peter 1:15 says this, "But now you must be holy in everything you do, just as God who chose you is holy. For the scriptures say, you must be holy because I am holy." I ask the Lord today, will you please help us to live a holy life? Help us, Lord, just to trust you and allow you to work within us. And help us, Lord, to make the right kind of choices. We pray this in the name of Jesus. Amen. I'm Roger Grassam. I'm a pastor who lives in Dunmow in the county of Essex.

0: 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Your voice of hope.
1: A prayer from the Psalms. How long, Lord? Will you forget us forever? How long will you hide your face from us? How long must we wrestle with our thoughts and day after day have sorrow in our hearts? How long will our enemy triumph over us? Look upon us and answer, Lord our God. We trust in your unfailing love. Our hearts rejoice in your salvation. We will sing the Lord's praise, for you have been good to us. Amen.

0: Jeremiah chapter 17, verses 7 to 10.
1: But blessed is the one who trusts in the Lord, whose confidence is in him. They will be like a tree planted by the water that sends out its roots by the stream. It does not fear when heat comes. Its leaves are always green. It has no worries in a year of drought and never fails to bear fruit. The heart is deceitful above all things and beyond cure. Who can understand it? I, the Lord, search the heart and examine the mind to reward each person according to their conduct, according to what their deeds deserve.
2: 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This is Premier Praise.

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1: Alongside other Christian trustee roles, I'm also on the National Executive of the Women's World Day of Prayer. Because of my national role, we've already written March 2027 materials, which happens to be the International Centenary. The theme will be United in Prayer for Justice and Peace, and one of the women we're focusing on is Hannah from 1 Samuel, and the story of this amazing woman of God. And if you remember, she was desperate for a child, and was made fun of by her husband's other wife, Penina, who already had children. A close friend of mine hoped that one day she might get married and have her own family, but this never happened. She had an amazing career and calling in church leadership, and now in her early 60s, she dotes on her nephews and nieces. But she confided in me recently that in her heart, at family gatherings, especially around Christmas time, she often feels left out, and still wonders sometimes why God didn't answer her prayer. But as we gently explored this together, she realized that actually the way God has used her in her life for him are unique and have produced so many blessings. In 1 Samuel 1, we read Hannah's prayer for a son. And it says, once after a sacrificial meal in Shiloh, Hannah got up and went to pray. Eli the priest was sitting at his customary place beside the entrance of the tabernacle. Hannah was in deep anguish, crying bitterly as she prayed to God. And she made this vow, O Lord of heavenly armies, if you will look upon my sorrow and answer my prayer and give me a son, then I will give him back to you. He will be yours for his entire lifetime. And as we know, her son Samuel did indeed serve a life for God. My prayer for you today is that if you feel that God hasn't answered your prayer, perhaps to do with being childless or other things, that you will know he does listen to you, and it's an opportunity to share with another person that deep sense of loss. But I pray too, you will see there are other blessings in your life that he's given you, unique to you.

Premier Praise. Your voice of hope. A prayer from the Psalms. How long, Lord, will you forget us forever? How long will you hide your face from us? How long must we wrestle with our thoughts and day after day have sorrow in our hearts? How long will your enemy triumph over us? Look upon us and answer, Lord our God. We trust in your unfailing love. Our hearts rejoice in your salvation. We will sing the Lord's praises, for you have been good to us. Amen.

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1: For I know the plans I have for you, declares the Lord. Plans to prosper you and not to harm you. Plans to give you hope and a future. Then you will call on me and come and pray to me, and I will listen to you. 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
1: Our theme for today is the fruits of jealousy. 1 Samuel chapter 18, verses 10 to 11. Saul had a spear in his hand and he hurled it. I'll pin David to the wall. In recent years, I've renewed friendship with my best friend from school. It's interesting to recall happenings long ago and share feelings about those days. What part did all that play in who we've become? Saul had been full of promise, but impulsive and erratic behaviour let him down. Then, when David came, the serpent of jealousy began to squeeze itself around him, and his life's purpose ceased to be the care of his people and the progress of the kingdom, replaced by an obsession to get rid of David. The first two attempts happen here in our text, and more follow in the rest of the chapter, where Saul decides that Israel's enemy, the Philistines, can do his dirty work for him. Verses 17 and 21 and 25 of 1 Samuel chapter 18. Jealousy can lead to dirty deeds, and in Saul's case, it even led to using those closest to him for his own despicable ends. For he used not just the Philistines, but his own daughters, each of whom he offered to David in marriage, so that she may be a snare to him, we read in verse 21. Jealousy distorts and destroys relationships. People, even those closest, can become objects to fulfill obsessions. Paul tells us that jealousy belongs to the sinful nature of worldly people. Galatians chapter 5, verse 20. 1 Corinthians chapter 3, verse 3. And bids us instead, clothe yourselves with the Lord Jesus Christ. Romans chapter 13, verses 13 to 14. Good warning, good advice. So let's pray together. Holy Spirit, help me wear the beautiful character of the Lord Jesus and throttle the serpent of jealousy. Amen.
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1: A prayer from the Psalms. Keep us safe, O God, for in you we take refuge. Apart from you, we have no good thing. 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With you at our right hand, we shall not be shaken. Our hearts are glad and our tongues rejoice. Our body will also rest secure, because you have not abandoned us to the realm of the dead. Nor will you let your faithful ones see decay. You make known to us the path of life. You fill us with joy in your presence, with eternal pleasures in your right hand. Amen.

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1: The psalm set for today is Psalm 102. Lord, hear my prayer. Listen to my plea. Don't turn away from me in my time of distress. Bend down to listen and answer me quickly when I call to you. For my days disappear like smoke, and my bones burn like red-hot coals. My heart is sick, withered like grass, and I have lost my appetite. Because of my groaning, I am reduced to skin and bones. I'm like an owl in the desert, like a little owl in a far-off wilderness. I lie awake, lonely as a solitary bird on the roof. My enemies taunt me day after day. They mock and curse me. I eat ashes for food. My tears run down into my drink because of your anger and wrath. For you have picked me up and thrown me out. My life passes as swiftly as the evening shadows. I am withering away like grass. But you, O Lord, will sit on your throne forever. Your fame will endure to every generation. You will arise and have mercy on Jerusalem. And now is the time to pity her. Now is the time you promise to help. For your people love every stone in her walls and cherish even the dust in her streets. Then the nations will tremble before the Lord. The kings of the earth will tremble before his glory. For the Lord will rebuild Jerusalem. He will appear in his glory. He will listen to the prayers of the destitute. He will not reject their pleas. Let this be recorded for future generations, so that a people not yet born will praise the Lord. Tell them, the Lord looked down from his heavenly sanctuary. He looked down from earth to heaven to hear the groans of the prisoners, to release those condemned to die. And so the Lord's fame will be celebrated in Zion, his praises in Jerusalem, when multitudes gather together and kingdoms come to worship the Lord. He broke my strength in midlife, cutting short my days. But I cried to him, O my God who lives forever, don't take my life while I am so young. Long ago you laid the foundation of the earth and made the heavens with your hands. They will perish, but you remain forever. They will wear out like old clothing. You will change them like a garment and discard them. But you are always the same. You will live forever. The children of your people will live in security. Their children's children will thrive in your presence. And so a prayer. Thank you, Father, for making yourself known to us and showing us the way of salvation through faith in your Son. We ask that you would teach and encourage us this day through your word and through every experience, so that we may be ready to serve you for the glory of Jesus Christ our Lord. Amen. Our New Testament reading for today comes from the Gospel of John, chapter 1, beginning at verse 29. Jesus, the Lamb of God. The next day, John saw Jesus coming towards him and said, "Look, the Lamb of God, who takes away the sin of the world. He is the one I was talking about when I said, 'A man is coming after me who is far greater than I am, for he existed long before me.' I did not recognize him as the Messiah, but I have been baptizing with water so that he might be revealed to Israel." Then John testified, "I saw the Holy Spirit descending like a dove from heaven and resting on him. I didn't know he was the one, but when God sent me to baptize with water, he told me, 'The one on whom you see the Spirit descend and rest is the one who will baptize with the Holy Spirit.' I saw this happen to Jesus, so I testify that he is the chosen one of God." This is the word of the Lord.
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1: Hello, I'm Kelly Valencia. Andy Burnham has arrived in New York for the UN General Assembly, where he will meet President Trump for the first time. The Prime Minister says he can trust the US President and suggested they've got on well during two previous phone calls. The UK will provide Saudi Arabia with defensive military support. Andy Burnham has announced British air-to-air refueling aircraft will be sent to help Saudi jets in their struggle against Iran-backed rebels in Yemen. In other news, the Bishop of Lincoln has resigned while an investigation into an allegation of sexual assault continues. Right Reverend Stephen Conway was arrested in February and suspended from ministry after a safeguarding complaint. His resignation takes effect on the 1st of October. And after days of headlines about it, a book by the brother of Princess Diana's gone on sale this morning. Buckingham Palace issued a statement saying grief can colour memory after Earl Spencer claimed the King was giddily elated after her death. That's your latest from the Premier News team.
2: Thank you, Kelly, as always. Well, are we on Tuesday, right?
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2: Chapter 22 of September. I don't know about you, it's flying by. Absolutely flying by. Good morning. My name is Craig, and I am thrilled, as always, to be with you. My verse for today that popped up on my Bible app was a lovely verse from Galatians. It says this: am I now trying to win the approval of human beings or of God? Or am I trying to please people? If I was still trying to please people, I would not be a servant of Christ. Galatians 1, verse 10. It's a verse that reminds us that we should be fully focused on being God pleasers, not people pleasers. Lord God, in whatever we do today, in whatever challenges we face, in however we behave, I pray, Father God, that we do it purely and simply with the focus of you in mind, knowing that we are created for you, for your splendor, for your glory. In Jesus' name, amen.
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It's a reminder that despite past mistakes, despite difficulties, despite ongoing anxiety, amongst all of those things, God's mercy is more. Be encouraged. What a great way to kick off a brand new morning. Hello, welcome along to Premier Praise Breakfast. It is so lovely to be with you to start a brand new morning together. Just two more sleeps to go until the Christian singer-songwriter Jake Isaac puts on a special concert, which will be live here on Premier Praise. Stay tuned, I'll tell you all about it. 33 sleeps now until the clocks go back. 1 hour extra in bed. I wonder, are you going to spend it in bed relaxing? Or perhaps you will make a decision to see which one you'll do first. Either change the clock on the cooker, change the clock in the car, or perhaps change it in the microwave. I mean, all those things probably take about 56 minutes, do they not? Oh, we're spoiled for choice. Phil Wickham, Awesome God.

Just coming up to 7:15, playing this one especially for Roger in Lisbon, Northern Ireland, who spent last night making buns for one of his basketball players whose birthday is today. Can you save one for me, Roger? Thank you for that. We have got Josh Carr there. Holy Spirit, he presents our 2 till 6 show. Honestly, there's no stopping him. He's on for 4 hours in the afternoon, and that's not enough for him. He has to start infiltrating the Premier. That's not enough for him. He has to start infiltrating the Premier Praise Breakfast Show. Lovely to have you with me here on Premier Praise. Thank you for tuning in. Double shuffle to come. It's the part of the show where you get to choose the tunes. If you've not yet chosen anything as far as the double shuffle is concerned, you've always left it to other people, then today may well be the day where you get in touch. Let's see if we can get consecutive days where we have someone new getting in touch, because we had a first timer yesterday as well. So that's to come. Right, hands up. Hands up this morning if you went to bed last night and only then you remembered that you forgot to do something. Why is it when we go to bed? Why is it that's when we remember? Hands up if you had a prayer answered recently or this week, and it's only Tuesday. Love it when that happens. Love it. And hands up. You can tell I'm a parent, right? Hands up if you need to keep reminding someone in your life either to remember to do something or to stop doing it because they've formed an goodness knows helpful habit. Why don't they just listen? Honestly. Speaking about listening, one of the best ways to start your morning, tuning in to the Reverend Jonathan Edwards and encouragement from the Bible in Be Still and Know, coming your way after this. Brian McCleary, thank you, Jesus, for the blood. Thank you for starting another morning with us here on Premier Praise.

Welcome to Be Still and Know. I'm Jonathan Edwards. This is our opportunity to hear what God is saying to us today. James chapter 1 and verse 5. If any of you lacks wisdom, you should ask God, who gives generously to all without finding fault, and it will be given to you. Life constantly throws challenges at us, doesn't it? How should I be spending my time and money? Should I move to a different job? How can I resolve the dispute that I've got with my neighbor? Should I tell my colleague that he's annoying me? How should I go about telling my daughter that I think she's seeing the wrong people? And a thousand other questions. The Bible focuses a lot of attention on the subject of wisdom in both the Old and the New Testaments. Wisdom is very different from knowledge. You can have all the knowledge in the world, but it will do you no good at all if you're not wise. Here, James points to God as the source of wisdom and encourages his readers to understand that God loves sharing his wisdom with us. We learn a lot about wisdom in the book of Proverbs. Solomon speaks of wisdom as a woman who has built her house with seven pillars. For him, the fundamental truth was that the fear of the Lord is the beginning of wisdom. Writing 1,000 years later, James agrees with Solomon. Wisdom comes from God. That doesn't mean that we will immediately become wise when we become Christians. Far from it. But it does mean we have a personal relationship with the one who is the source of wisdom, together with an assurance that he can't wait to share it with us. So tell me this, what do you need wisdom about today? And now let's pray together. Lord, please help us to seek your wisdom with greater determination.

I'm so glad you joined me today, and I encourage you to join me every day for Be Still and Know here on Premier. Or you might like to join the thousands of people who listen to this on podcast, which is available, of course, at any time. I hope you have a great day today. God bless you.

alarm clock didn't quite do its job this morning. That should help. Keith, Kristen, Getty, There Is Power in the Blood, already set their dates for their Christmas shows. They're doing one in Belfast, one in London. So if you're a fan of Keith and Kristen Getty, then check out online. I'm sure it'll be a great evening, whichever one you go to. I've not seen them live yet. I'll be honest with you. I must admit, I look forward to the day. I have seen our next artist, though, I think a couple of times. So make sure you do stick around for him in just a moment. We are not too far away from the double shuffle, the part of the show where you get to choose the tunes. I will let you know how it works. All you need to do right now is be at your phone. First, though, little survey for you here this morning. A driver will typically spend between 5 and 10 minutes doing this. Any ideas? A driver will typically spend between five and 10 minutes at doing this. Any ideas? I must admit, I've never spent any less than about 10, to be honest. So for me, it's a bit longer. Any ideas what it might be? I'll let you know after this. Chris Tomlin, Our God.

0: Chris Tomlin's our guard. Very humble man. When I asked him about his Grammys and how it made him feel, he kind of just moved on and didn't really want to talk about his Grammys. But there we go. I think he's got a few. Maybe, I don't know, on display, the downstairs toilet or somewhere like that. Just after 5:30, thank you for your answers with regards to today's little survey. According to a new study, drivers will typically spend 5 and 10 minutes doing this. We have heard from Faye and we have heard from Adekunle. Is it either filling up with petrol or filling up the tyres? No. Is it sorting out the sat-nav? Says Priscilla. Is it changing a tyre? Says Lavinus in Kent. Looks as if I've got you this morning. A driver will typically wait and spend between 5 and 10 minutes getting a drive-through. The accumulation of actually queuing, making your order, then taking the payment, and then actually waiting for your order between 5 and 10 minutes, which is not the case, the one down the road from us. Honestly, I must have been there 30 minutes.
1: The double shuffle.
0: I mean, it was nowhere near fast food, let me assure you. All right, double shuffle time. The part of the show where you get to choose the tunes. I give you a choice between two themes. You just have to choose which one is your favourite. We had a first time a double shuffler yesterday, which was absolutely lovely. Always love hearing from new double shufflers. So let's see if we can get another one today. Let's see how we get on with this one. It was Daniel in Brighton that was new. Right, here we go. Are we ready? Your choices this morning. Strong or mighty? Are we feeling strong or are we feeling mighty this morning? Premier Praise family. 0303 0404 000 0303 0404 000. Strong or mighty? I reckon you've got about 2 minutes to get your vote in.
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0: Thank you very much for your votes for the double shuffle this morning. Really appreciating every single one of them. It was between strong and mighty. Here's your answer.

So that's Leland, and the song is called Still Mighty. A reminder that whatever's going on in the world, God is still God. He is mighty. Amen. We've had, for the second day in a row, a brand new double shuffler. It's just come in from Isaac, going from Mighty. Thank you for that one, Isaac. Trusting you are well. Stephen Sandra voting this morning, along with Yvonne, along with Peter and Carol. Good morning to you, John, in peaceful Milton Keynes. Good morning to you, Yuri. Good morning to you, Tina. Mark is in Bright. No, that's not Mark. That's, who's that? That's Yuri. That's Tina. That's Daniel. Good morning to you. Thank you. I hope you're well. Dorrit, good morning to you. Daniel and Micah, thank you for saying hello. Good morning to you, Zlavinas. Thank you for your vote for the double shuffle. Strong was Katie's choice this morning. Good morning to you, Tim in Oxford. Good morning to you, Isadora in Hull, Roger in Lisbon. Peter, hello, Jackie and Zuri. Good morning to you, Faye. Good morning to you. This one from the lovely Joe. Great to hear from you, my friend. We've heard from Priscilla. We've heard from John. We've heard from Rob, Becky, and Lottie. Mighty was your choice. This is a classic. There's a slower version to this one. I thought I'd play you the more upbeat one to help get you up this morning if you need a bit of help. You're welcome. Mercy Me's Mighty to Save.

0: Thanks for spending your morning with us here on Premier Praise. I promise to play you songs that will bless you and those around you, however many you've got, and to set you up for the day. More music to come. Speaking about great music, by the way, we're going to be having live music on this very station Thursday evening. 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And it's also going to be streaming as well across our YouTube channel. Jake Isaac, one of the most prolific singer-songwriters. And when he's not leading us in worship, he's leading a church in Manchester. So it's a real blessing to share this time with you. Jake will share his thoughts behind his new EP, Perform Songs Live Just For You. It'll be a sort of exclusive club which you are invited to. 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He's going to be hosting the event. 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
0: Aren't we spoiling you? Oh, by the way, 3 in 10 returns. Part of the show where you get to get maximum points. I'll let you know how it works after this.

0: King's Kaleidoscope. The song is called Dust. So whether you're listening on DAB Radio, smart speaker, or online, Premier.plus, thank you for being with me. Thank you for starting Tuesday here on Premier Praise. My name is Craig. We're not too far away from the latest news. Kelly Valencia is making sure you're up to date with everything you need to know in just a moment. Brand new music to come your way as well after 8. All you need to do is stay right there. Right, let's get on with this, shall we?
1: 3 in 10 with Craig Wakeling.
0: The part of the show where I give you a question, you just need to come up with 3 correct answers. A point for every answer that you give me, bonus points for answers that no one else can think of. And let me know who you are, where you are, when you get in touch with your 3, please. Considering the fact that we've got a new series of Bake Off starting tonight, Paul Hollywood, and this time it's Nigella Lawson, who's the other judge. So who have we had? We had Mary Berry, we've had Prue Leith, now we've got Nigella Lawson, who's keeping up with all these changes. So there we go. So in light of that, whether or not you are a keen baker or not, you can get involved with this one. I want you please to list me either 3 types of cake or 3 types of pastries, or it could be a mixture, 2 of one or the other, doesn't matter. 3 either pastries or cake, types of cake. Let me know. What's that best way to get in touch? 0303 040 4000.
2: 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This is Premier Praise.
0: Maybe your favourites, ones you like baking yourself, ones your granny used to make. Who knows? Cakes or pastries, 3 types, 0303 040 4000.

0: Sounding so good. Such nice and light, that one, isn't it? Boomtown Hymns and Hallelujah, What a Saviour. So Kelly Valencia standing by, making sure you're up to date with all the latest you need to know. Don't forget News from a Christian Perspective. Our website, premierchristian.news. Warm and settled today. Make the most of it. Rain tomorrow. Cloud in the north and west today. Rain moving northwestern areas later. Largely dry across much of England and Wales. Some very warm sunshine in the southeast. Oh, I put a jumper on as well. Oh, dear. Never mind. It's going to be hot on the train home. Oh, I just know it. And three types of either pastries or cakes for my 3 in 10, given the fact that Bake Off is starting tonight. So let me know. Three types of cakes or pastries. 2 of 1, 1 of 2. You choose. It's up to you. 0303 040 4000. A point for every one that you give me that's correct. Bonus points for answers that no one else can think of. Latest news coming up, and brand new music from our Discover playlist on the way.
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2: Hello, I'm Kelly Valencia. Andy Burnham is preparing for his first face-to-face meeting with the US president. They will meet at the UN General Assembly in New York, where UK officials will hope Mr. Burnham's previous comments won't be a sore point. But the PM's decision to provide defensive air support to Saudi Arabia against Houthi rebels may smooth over any tensions. Mr. Burnham says he's agreed to a request to help Saudi jets defend energy infrastructure from the Iran-backed militia. In other news, the Bishop of Lincoln has resigned while an investigation into an allegation of sexual assault continues. Right Reverend Stephen Conway was arrested in February and suspended from ministry after a safeguarding complaint. His resignation takes effect on the 1st of October. And a campaign group is calling for an end to compulsory religious worship in some Welsh schools. Humanists UK wants daily worship replaced with more inclusive assemblies where pupils can discuss shared values, ethical issues and events in their communities. That's your latest from the Premier News team.
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3: How are we then? 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All good? It's lovely to have you with me. I've got a song to get you jumping in just a moment. But before we go any further, let's pray. Lord God, we were just hearing there about some attempts to remove you from even more places around society, particularly in schools. Lord, our attempts to dismiss you are futile. Lord, you will reign. You will make your name known. Lord, and we declare your goodness right now. We declare your love, your grace. We declare your lordship in Jesus' mighty name. Amen.
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0: want to have a bit of a shimmy too, do you not think? Martin Smith and Joy, a remix version for you. Joy. 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
0: Thank you so much for your 3 in 10s today. Really appreciating on the fact that the Bake Off is starting today, a brand new series, season number 974, with new presenter Nigella Lawson. Well, not presenter, she's judge, isn't she? Along with Paul Hollywood. We are looking for your 3 types of either pastries or cakes. Let's see how we get on. Good morning.
2: Good morning, Premier Praise. Today I am with my mum and my sister and I'm going to school. My 3 cakes are vanilla, chocolate and red velvet. Have a nice day and God bless.
0: Thank you, Mr. Anonymous. Tina has gone for angel cake, coffee cake, carrot cake. 3 in 10, says Isa Dua. Craig, how about red velvet, carrot cake and apple cake? Victoria Sponge, mince pies, carrot cake, says Fran. Good morning, Craig. I'm a baker. Ogre from Peterborough. I'm afraid I can only accept 3. Red velvet cake, Oreo cookie cake, and chocolate marble cake. Morning, Craig. Welsh cake, so yummy, cinnamon whirl. And chocolate fudge cake, Gabriella in Cardiff. A big borada to you. Craig, we've gone for a chicken pie, sausage roll and buns. Thank you. Faye's in Cambridge. Good morning. Red velvet Sicilian castata cake. Chocolate mud cake. Thank you for those. Good morning. Premier Praise. Who's this?
3: Hi, Craig. My name's Theo. I'm from Reading. My 3 in 10 is a pan of chocolate, a banana cake and almond croissant. Hope you have a nice day. Bye.
0: Thank you so much. Ariana, good morning. Newcastle upon Tyne, chocolate cake, Victoria Sponge, red velvet, rich fruit cake, fruity flapjack and fruit scones, says Ian. Steve is in Poole. Jamaican black rum fruit cake, Christmas cake, Victoria Sponge. Thank you. Oh no, you make the fruitcake at Christmas, Victoria Sponge and chocolate Swiss roll. Thank you so much for all of those. There are more to read out. I will get to them. I think my favourite so far is the Welsh cake. Absolutely lovely. Always in the mood for a Welsh cake with a cup of tea. Here's Mark Barlow.

0: Good morning to you. It's Rock Springs Worship on Premier Praise. Emma Heal, the love of God. And my prayer is that through the songs this morning, through the encouragements, you are reminded of how valued you are and how much God loves you. Be encouraged. We are having a conversation, if you've just joined us. We're trying to find loads of different types of pastries and cakes because the Bake Off season 20, is it not? Not 900 nod, although it feels like that. Nigella Lawson, Paul Hollywood judges this year. So we're looking for either three types of cakes or pastries or a mixture. Point for everyone that you give me, bonus points for answers that no one else can think of. Ben is in Corsham. Craig, we've gone for Red Velvet, Dundee and Barrabrith. Thank you very much for those ones. Karen, good morning to you, who has come down with a shockingly bad sore throat. We'll definitely be praying for you, Karen. No cakes for you today. Oh, bless you. Dundee cake, cinnamon swirl, Bakewell tart. Have a blessed day, says Ali. Good morning to you, Peter. Ring donut, jam donut, custard donut. Lovely. We've got croissants, balcony, Italian sponge, sliced milk cream and waffles. Eva in Manchester, and it's foggy where you are. Every blessing to you. Good morning, Yolanda. Custard slice, almond croissant and a cheese twist, Yolanda and toddler Elijah. Let's go over to line one. Good morning, Premier Praise. Who is this?
1: Morning, Craig. It's Sarah in Blackpool.
0: Hello, Sarah in Blackpool. How's the tower this morning?
1: Can't see it at the minute. Not in the right place.
0: It's still there though, right?
1: It is, yeah.
0: Good. Just checking. How is Tuesday going for you?
1: Oh, very well, thank you.
0: And is
1: on
0: it
1: on my way to work, which is why that's why I can't normally join in with the 3 and 10, so I thought I'd give you a call today.
0: Oh, lovely. Okay. And it's baking themed. Are you a baker?
1: Oh, I am actually. Okay. Well, unofficially.
0: Wonderful. What are your three? We're looking for either cakes or pastries. Off you go.
1: It's got to be Belgian bun, jam donut and a Genoa cake.
0: They sound absolutely brilliant. Thank you so much. Have a lovely day in Blackpool.
1: Thank you. You have a lovely day too, Craig.
0: Bye.
1: Thanks, bye.
0: Oh, doesn't Sarah sound lovely? We've got Isaac going for carrot cake, sponge cake, banana cake. We have got this one here. Pusimi, High Wycombe, Oreo, chocolate cake, cheesecake, red velvet cake. Joshua, good morning. Chocolate lava cake, honeycomb cake, lemon truffle cake. Every blessing to you, Priscilla. Fairy cakes, Danish pastries, lemon tarts. Good morning, Craig, from Sharon. Madeira, Eccles and cheesecake. Very good. Cheesecake. Filo pastry, shoe pastry, caterpillar cake. Thank you, Verity and family. Lovely to hear from you, Jen. Hummingbird cake, black forest cake and boiled fruitcake. I think, Jenny in Lincoln, we've got maximum points there. Line two, good morning.
2: Good morning, Craig. Hope you're having a great day. Abby on the Isle of Wight here. My 3 and 10 are rhubarb and ginger, banana and pear and rock cakes.
0: Brilliant.
2: Thanks. Have a great day.
0: Absolutely smashing. Isle of Wight is best place in the world, I'm sure it is. Indian rasgulla, a Scottish kraken. And Kazakhstan Balkamak, says Lynn in Aberdeen. I'll take your word for it. Cillian Cassata cake, chocolate mud cake, and says Faye, red velvet. Good morning to you, Eliora, 9 years old, living in Oxford right now, on the way to school. My favourite Nigerian pastries, chin chin, puff puff, meat pie. They are delicious, thank you. Laurie, I can only accept your first three. Thank you very much to you, Jaden and Jotham, croissant, pan of choc, fudge cake, Heather, simnel cake, walnut cake, lemon drizzle cake, Barcia, Manchester, tarts, Chorley cake, carrot cake. My word, the list goes on. We're going to have to stop it there.
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0: Right, brand new tune, Doe, Israel Houghton, Shiloh. All right, Adil Kuleb. Jaffa chocolate banana cake. Thank you. So many. We could, between us, open a shop.

0: Isn't that lovely? Israel Houghton and Shiloh. It's brand new music for you here on Premier Praise. Tuesday morning sounding so much better with songs like that. More songs to bless you and encourage you. A song coming your way as well before the end of the hour, reminding us that these things in life are temporary. What you might be going through right now will come to an end, but God's love is everlasting. Do stay right there. Now, just a quick update on one of our magazines, Woman Alive magazine. It is now all digital. 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
0: 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Feels like heaven. Morning.

0: Ferry-Anne, Feels Like Heaven on Premier Praise. Good morning. Thank you for starting Tuesday with us. If you have just joined us, my name is Craig. I usually do the talky bits in the morning here on Premier Praise. Thank you for being with us. What are we learning in the news? Issues around defence and national security expected to be high on the agenda when Andy Burnham meets Donald Trump later. The US and UK leaders meet at the UN General Assembly in New York in what will be their first face-to-face conversation. They've had a couple of catch-ups over the phone since the Prime Minister's job was taken over by Andy Burnham. The Defence Minister, meanwhile, says the UK is providing military support to Saudi Arabia because in dangerous times, good friends stay together. And we're also hearing how Sir Ed Davey is expected to liken the threat of AI to nuclear weapons when he makes his leader speech at the Lib Dem conference later. He's due to call for a pause on the development of artificial intelligence. Latest news. There's only one place to go. From a Christian perspective, it's our website, premierchristian.news, premierchristian.news. And what's unique about it? Well, news from a Christian perspective, and every single article finishes with a prayer. So it's God-centered. Check it out if you haven't already. PremierChristian.news. Music from Leland, a classic on the way next, which features not one but two animals in the title.
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Knees bowed, tongues confessing. Leland, Lion and the Lamb, good morning to you. Opal, appreciate you getting in touch this morning. Thank you for your lovely little GIF picture there of a cup of coffee that says good morning. Oh, I could do with a cup of coffee that looks like that, let me assure you. I'm just left with my remnants of the coffee that's currently, finished in my orange flask. So there we go. Thank you for saying hello. Thank you for tuning in. How do you fancy doing something really special this coming Thursday? All right. Well, we have got just that. We love it when we get to play you some exclusive music here on Premier Praise. You're invited to a very special event Thursday night. 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Premier Praise from 7 o'clock. In the evening, streaming across YouTube as well. Jake Isaac is one of the UK's most prolific Christian singer-songwriters. And when he's not leading worship, he's actually leading a church in Manchester. It's also a real blessing to share this time with you. Jake will share his thoughts behind the songs of a new EP and perform the songs live just for you. So tune in. Jake and Mates listening party this coming Thursday with Josh Carr is going to be hosting from 7 o'clock in the evening. Plus, you can win one of two pairs of tickets we have to see him perform at a special concert in London this Friday. 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
1: Angela,
0: a refuge
1: happy.
0: In times of trouble. He cares for those who trust in him.
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0: The sound of Brenton Brown, An Everlasting God. If it's okay, will you allow me to play this one for Angela, who is celebrating her 9th birthday today?
1: Happy birthday to you.
0: Oh, she sounded so sweet on the phone.
1: Happy birthday to you.
0: Angela.
1: Happy birthday to you.
0: I asked her on the phone if she's opened any present yet. She said sort of. But she got a black purse, and that was from the members of her church for her. Absolutely lovely, isn't it? 9, good age, I think. Good age, 9. Angela, have yourself a lovely day. And I wish you many more presents.

0: Can't quite believe where we are already. It is coming up to 9 o'clock. Thank you so much for making Premier Praise part of your day. 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As far as your weather is concerned today, dry, warm, sunny, especially in the south. Light winds as well. Cloud thickening in the north and west. Patchy light rain possible at times, feeling warm where sunshine develops. 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Stay right there.
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0: is providing military support to Saudi Arabia because in dangerous times, good friends stand together. The PMs agreed to a request to help Saudi jets defend energy infrastructure in its battle with Iran-backed Houthi rebels. In other news, the Bishop of Lincoln has resigned while an investigation into an allegation of sexual assault continues. Reverend Stephen Conway was arrested in February and suspended from ministry after a safeguarding complaint. His resignation takes effect on the 1st of October. And a new book about Princess Diana, written by her brother Earl Spencer, has been released today. Swang Song includes allegations about the royal family. That's your latest from the Premier News team.
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1: And thank you for your prayer requests and praise reports. We really do appreciate every single one of them. We understand that for many, writing down what you're writing down can be quite difficult. And every single prayer request will be sent through to our Lifeline team during this next song. Karen's been in touch. Craig, prayer request if you don't mind. I've come down with a shocking sore throat, poorly chest. And this Sunday, three special monthly services. As I am the singer, I will need to be well. Lord God, we pray for a healing as far as Karen is concerned. We pray, Lord, that you will be there with her during the singing. And I pray, Father God, that it will be a testament to your healing power. Thank you so much, like I say, for your ongoing health concerns, telling me about it. I appreciate, like I say, it's hard writing it. I will definitely send them through to our Lifeline team in the next few moments. And if you've got one, a prayer request that you'd like to send me, I'll include yours as well.
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Want to have a bit of a sing and a dance to New Wine Worship, Sharon, Ancient of Days, Premier Praise, my final hour with you. But my goodness me, I have so many wonderful songs to encourage you with. Do stay right there. We have a little verse from the book of Matthew as well to encourage you with. It's all go, go, go. Premier Praise, morning.

0: Matthew chapter 6, verses 22 to 34. The eye is the lamp of the body. If your eyes are healthy, your whole body will be full of light. But if your eyes are unhealthy, your whole body will be full of darkness. If then the light within you is darkness, how great is that darkness? No one can serve two masters. Either you will hate the one and love the other, or you will be devoted to the one and despise the other. You cannot serve both God and money. Therefore I tell you, do not worry about your life, what you will eat or drink, or about your body, what you will wear. Is not life more than food, and the body more than clothes? Look at the birds of the air. They do not sow or reap or store away in barns, and yet your heavenly Father feeds them. Are you not much more valuable than they? Can any one of you, by worrying, add a single hour to your life? And why do you worry about clothes? See how the flowers of the field grow. They do not labor or spin. Yet I tell you that not even Solomon in all his splendor was dressed like one of these. If that is how God clothes the grass of the field, which is here today and tomorrow is thrown into the fire, will he not much more clothe you, you of little faith? So do not worry, saying, what shall we eat, or what shall we drink, or what shall we wear? For the pagans run after all these things, and your heavenly Father knows that you need them. But seek first his kingdom and his righteousness, and all these things will be given to you as well. Therefore do not worry about tomorrow, for tomorrow will worry about itself. Each day has enough trouble of its own.
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hits the spot, does it not? Roosevelt Stewart, Redeemed. Whatever stage of Tuesday you are at, whether you're working from home, in the office, between one and the other, lovely to have you with me. Thank you for being part of the family here on Premier Praise. How would you like to join us for a listening party? Yeah, they exist. And we're having one Thursday night. And we've got a space booked just for you. I'll tell you all about it. After Drew Holcomb, The Neighbours, Promised Land, first John Mark Cole.

It's a really lovely song from Drew Holcomb and the Neighbours, Ellie Holcomb, and Promised Land. I love that refrain in there that talks about how you don't need to be afraid. You know, whatever it is you're going through, you don't need to be afraid in our church today. If I can just be honest with you, we just had a dear member pass away. He'd been ill for a while, and our pastor, lovely Pastor Matt, he was talking about in his email to church members about how, you know, we've got the promise of God in whatever circumstances. And if you're going through a difficult time at the moment, you know, that promised land is promised. It's exactly that. Put your trust in Jesus. He won't leave you nor forsake you. Be encouraged. Latest news coming up in just a moment. Kirk Franklin, this song is called Love Theory. Oh!

Kurt Franklin's Love Theory. Hello, hello, hello. Lovely to have you with me. Just on the roll up to 9:30. Thank you for being with me. Tuesday's a very special day, actually, for Hannah Woolley and her show from 10 o'clock. Give you a little bit of an idea why and how you can get involved with something really unique to her show. You won't hear it anywhere else on Premier Praise, so make sure you do stick around. She only does it on a Tuesday. Also, what are we hearing in the news? Prime Minister says he's going to seek out common ground when he sits down with US President later. Andy Burnham's hoping previous comments about Donald Trump wouldn't be welcome in Manchester will be forgiven and forgotten when they meet at the UN General Assembly in New York. Elsewhere, the Prime Minister says a British support plane will refuel Saudi jets so they can defend things like oil fields from Houthi attacks in Yemen. It's part of efforts to protect shipping routes at the mouth of the Red Sea that's being used as an alternative to the Strait of Hormuz for oil exports. And also, we are hearing this morning a charity wants to draw up a list of endangered moths to protect the insects from dissemination. Butterfly conservation. There we go. Get it out in the end. Says creating a red list would help their preservation. Can't remember the last time I saw a moth. There was one just in our little room with the French doors. It just kept hitting the glass, just kept trying to get out. And I mean, if we're all trying to save them, and then they're going around doing things like that, I mean, there's very limited to what we can do. 9:30. Premier Praise Breakfast, music from City of Lights coming up, a song called God is For Us. Want to get you singing this morning. Stay with us.

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Oh, it's a tune to sing along to. Just so good. Perfect, perfect, perfect to help you settle into Tuesday morning, 9:33 now, Premier Praise Breakfast. We have got the brilliant Bernie Dimet reminding us of the business card in his pocket wisdom. What on earth can he mean by that? Do you have business cards? Do you give them out? Or when was the last time you received one, I wonder? So that's to come in the next few minutes. Also, this coming Thursday, Premier Praise will be the place to be because you're invited to a very special night. Join us for an exclusive Jake Isaac and Mates listening party live here from 7 o'clock and also streaming across YouTube. Jake Isaac is one of the UK's most prolific singer-songwriters, and when he's not leading us in worship, he's leading a church in Manchester. A real blessing to share at this time with you. 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
1: Over the years in business, I've been handed a lot of business cards. An awful lot. Thousands. Everybody, it seems, has a business card. Hi, I'm Bernie Diamond from ChristianityWorks.com. Some are simple and plain. Others are colourful and loud. All of them have one purpose. They say to the rest of the world, "This is who I am." And in a busy, cluttered world, I guess that's important. Now, call me crazy, but I wonder if this whole business card thing isn't a symptom of one of the great illnesses of our time. This idea that it's all about me. It's all about me telling people who I am and what I have to offer and what my position is, what my title is, who I am in the scheme of things. I've never received a business card from anyone that says, "Hi, what's your name? Who are you? How can I help?" Have you? If God had a business card, what would it say? How would we recognize it? What would it look like? Jesus.

0: quarter to 10 on Premier Praise Breakfast, where we're so close now for the lovely Hannah Woolley coming in. She's just popped her head around the door, give me a little bit of an idea of what we can look forward to today, and ask me, can you just explain that? Of course I will, and I'll do that in the next few moments. Commons Worship first, Cornerstone.
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song is called Cornerstone. 10 minutes away from 10 o'clock, which means Hannah Woolley getting ready. She's putting the final few bits to her show together. And I tell you what, taking a look at some of the songs that we've got for you to bless you and encourage you with, oh, you're not going to want to go anywhere. Plus, Deacon John Miller talking about loitering with intent. But loitering with intent with a difference, all will be revealed. Make sure you do stick around. It's all about getting passionate about taking the news of Jesus Christ the way you live. So that's to come. Also, something that she does on a Tuesday, quite unique to Hannah's show, quite unique today as well. You choose Tuesday. So the idea is, well, should I give you too much details? Okay, think about your favorite classic praise and worship songs. And you know how sometimes there's different versions of them. And you'll get the choice between one version or the other. So that is on the way. Latest news as well to come in the next few moments. Stick around for details about a listening party that we've got going on this coming Thursday. I will be back with you tomorrow morning from 7. Pat Barrett, Build My Life. Enjoy the rest of your day. Hannah Woolley with you next.

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10: Hello, I'm Kelly Valencia. Issues around defence and national security are expected to be high up on the agenda when Andy Burnham meets President Trump later. The US and UK leaders will meet at the UN General Assembly in New York in what will be their first face-to-face conversation. Meanwhile, a defence minister says the UK is providing military support to Saudi Arabia because in danger.

0: by her brother L. Spencer has been released today. Soang's song includes allegations about the royal family. That's your latest from the Premier News team.
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2: Good morning, happy Tuesday. It's Hannah here. It is the 22nd of September. Thank you, Craig, for a great wake up. I'm going to continue the worship for you over the next few hours. And honestly, I've got some absolute crackers for you. I've got some Matt Redman. I've got a brilliant song from New Wine Worship, and it's about adoring the Lord. So let's adore him this morning. We've got some pocket wisdom as well. Later on, we've got some scripture. So loads to keep your eyes fixed on the Lord. But let's pray, shall we? Lord, we pray for peace this morning. We pray for peace around the world, that you would reign. Would you bring resolution to areas of conflict? Lord, we want to see your kingdom reign. Would you give wisdom to the leaders? Would you give us peace in our homes, Lord, in our families, in our workplaces? We want to see your kingdom here on earth. Help us to radiate your love wherever we are, whoever we're with. Help us to be patient and compassionate. Amen.
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Songs of Water with Praise Him. It's Premier Praise. It is 11 minutes past 10. Hannah here. Good morning. I hope your Tuesday's got off to a good start, whatever you're up to. I'll tell you how mine has been. I sat on a whoopee cushion this morning. Yes, my son has reached the age where he thinks they're absolutely hilarious. I mean, you know, they are quite funny, aren't they? And actually, the best thing is, if it doesn't make a good enough sound for him, he makes you blow it up yourself and have a do-over. So in fact, I sat on a whoopee cushion twice this morning. Have you ever been a victim of one? That sounds like an advert, doesn't it, for Miss Old PPI. Have you been a victim of a whoopee cushion? Oh, anyway, on with this morning, we are going to hear a chat about taking the church beyond the building. After this one from Eric Matthew and Western Skaggs, the

0: very peaceful, don't you think, for this Tuesday morning? It's Hannah here, and we are going to hear now about taking the church out of the building. Because Jesus calls us to be his hands and feet on earth and to go and make disciples of the nations. But if we are serious about reaching people with the gospel, then sometimes we need to think outside the box when it comes to church. Because what happens when the traditional format just, you know, simply doesn't connect? How do we take church beyond that building and meet people where they are and use creativity that Jesus has given us to make him known? Well, that is exactly what Deacon John Miller is passionate about. He is a Methodist minister serving in the South West Wales circuit, where he works as a pioneer minister. And John joined Premier's Carlton Baxter to share his story and to explain what his process is for creatively reaching people with the gospel.
1: Really, it was just anything which sort of came to mind, usually connected in some way to scripture or, you know, the words of Jesus. And so, you know, it could be scenery, lighthouses, animals, all kinds of different things. Not usually portraiture, because people seem to be a bit weirded out when you're sitting drawing them while they're sitting having a cup of coffee. But they would quite often come over and just be interested in what the artwork was and why I was painting that particular thing. Usually I would write a bit of a message on there as well. And I noticed that people tend to more readily accept a piece of artwork than they would do, say, a tract. So you could still have the same message on there, same sort of positive message about Christ's love for all. But actually, because it's something which has been hand-painted, it is treasured. I know for a fact that people have kept these for a long time. I've been in the office of our town clerk, and I gave her a painting about 5 years ago, and it's still in her office, pegged to a notice board.
2: You must have had some really interesting conversations then.
1: Oh, absolutely fascinating. People from all over the town, but also because we're close to a sort of seaside area, and it became a bit of a throughway for some people following some of the different, well, secular pilgrimage routes, those following the cycle paths and things around Southwest Wales, Carmarthenshire into Pembrokeshire. So I'd be talking with people who've come from all over the UK and sometimes from all over the world.
2: So are you, when you're having these conversations, John, and you're, presume you're able to talk about your faith, and which is the reason you're doing the paintings, are you then pointing people to church? Are you facilitating them in any other ways?
1: I suppose in some ways it depends on whereabouts they are on their journey. And I've come to a conclusion about how to describe this after we were doing something similar with the Methodist Church when we were engaged in the Edinburgh Fringe Festival, where we were inviting people to sit on a sofa at the top of the Royal Mile and tell their story. I would sit and paint next to the sofa and then give them a painting at the end of it. So a kind of similar model to what I do in the cafe. But when people ask me about what we were doing and how that was mission and ministry, I came to the conclusion it was very much like soil preparation. It's about sort of doing a bit of light weeding in people's lives, removing some of the stones and making it so that when they're in a position where a seed does land, it has chance to get a good root underneath it. And so for some people, they are very much kind of at the doorstep of church, and we can give them that gentle encouragement to walk through and to engage in it. But for other people, it's just simply helping them to unpick some of those things that have been going on in their lives, which have been forming barriers between them and God.
0: That was the voice of Deacon John Miller there, a Methodist pioneer minister, chatting with Premier's Carlton Baxter about creatively reaching people with the gospel. And you can listen to that full conversation with John on premier.plus. Just search for Daytime on Premier. Right, we are going to sing about how God is the God of all of our seasons in just a few minutes. And I'm going to give you a reminder of how I could be playing your favourite song and your voice on the radio.

0: Ali Page. It's called God of My Seasons. And she's reminding us there to trust in God's timing, even when we don't know the reason behind something. We can't work out what God's doing. We've got to do our best to trust him because he is working all things for our good in every single season of our lives. Even when it's a more tricky season, he is working in the background all of the time. Now, is there a song that reminds you to trust God or reminds you of his love? Just a song that you would really love to hear today, because in 90 minutes time, it's the Praises playlist. So at midday, it's a whole hour of your requests. Maybe it's a song you sang at the weekend at church and you'd love to sing it again. I would love to hear from you. And what's cool is you get to have your voice note played on the radio. You get to introduce your favourite song. So how it works is you send me a voice note on WhatsApp to 0303 040 4000. That's 0303 040 4000. And on your voice note, just let me know who you are, the song that you would like to hear, and then that can be it. Or you might like to share what it is you love about that song. There are no rules in the Praises playlist. I would love, love, love to play your favourite song. 0303 040 4000.
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Absolutely beautiful. What a song. Emily Weiss there, playing on Premier Praise, on DAB, online, on your smart speaker, and on the Premier Plus app. Well, good morning. It's Hannah here. It has just gone 10:35. Tuesday, the 22nd of September. How are you this morning? How's your Tuesday going? Thank you for your company. Thank you for worshipping with me. I love being here with you. So wouldn't be the same without you. And we are going to head to the Bible in a few minutes. We're going to hear from Proverbs 3, verses 1 to 6 after this one. I think this is so uplifting. This is the Sing Team, Love

0: Proverbs chapter 3, verses 1 to 6. Do not forget my teaching, but keep my commands in your heart, for they will prolong your life many years and bring you peace and prosperity. Let love and faithfulness never leave you. Bind them round your neck. Write them on the tablet of your heart. Then you will win favor and a good name in the sight of God and man. Trust in the Lord with all your heart and lean not on your own understanding. In all your ways, submit to Him, and He will make your paths straight.
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Friendship on Premier Praise. 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And you are invited. 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And Jake Isaac is one of the most prolific singer-songwriters in the UK. And when he's not leading us in worship, he is leading a church in Manchester. So it's such a blessing to share this time with you. And Jake is going to be sharing his thoughts behind the songs in his new EP, and he's going to be performing them live just for you. So tune in this Thursday from 7 p.m. for the Jake and Mates listening party with Josh Carr, the one and only Josh Carr. Plus, you can win one of two pairs of tickets that we have to see him perform in a really special concert this Friday in London. 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Right, bit more Commons worship for you now. What a beauty. Lord, I give you my heart.

Cochrane and Co. I love that one about being passionate for God, having a heart on fire for him. A real head bobbing song, I thought. Maybe toe tapping? Were you doing one of those things? I think I was doing both. Right, it is coming up to 11 o'clock, so the headlines are on the way, and then we're going to pray together. And then, 11 o'clock, coffee time? Well, what about a cup of coffee or tea, whatever your preference might be, and some thankfulness? Well, stay tuned. We'll talk about that in just a sec.

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9: We are hard-pressed on every side, but not crushed. Perplexed, but not in despair. Persecuted, but not abandoned. Struck down, but not destroyed. Therefore, we do not lose heart. Though outwardly we are wasting away, yet inwardly we are being renewed day by day. For our light and momentary troubles are achieving for us an eternal glory that far outweighs them all. So we fix our eyes not on what is seen, but on what is unseen. For what is seen is temporary, but what is unseen is eternal.
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11: I'm Rachel Huston. The Prime Minister may be hoping Donald Trump's forgotten previous comments that the US President wouldn't be welcome in Manchester. Andy Burnham's meeting Mr. Trump later at the UN General Assembly in New York. A defence minister says it's important good friends stand together after the UK agreed to provide military support to Saudi Arabia. Britain will help Saudi jets defend energy infrastructure in its battle with Iran-backed Houthi rebels. The latest government borrowing figures show the challenges facing the Chancellor ahead of next month's budget. Data shows the second highest August borrowing on record. A union's warning a severe nursing shortage in England is putting sick patients at serious risk. The RCN said there are reports people aren't getting medication for pain. And Pope Leo

0: way to lift up the name of the Lord. We are going to sing about how God so loved the world that he gave his only son. I've got a real dance around your living room song to play for you in a few minutes as well. I'm definitely going to be dancing in the studio. We are going to talk about thankfulness. We've got some pocket wisdom as well. So you are in the right place. Let's pray, shall we? Lord, help us to open our eyes today to see the beauty of your creation, to see the blessings that you've poured out on us, to actively seek out the good stuff in our lives. And Lord, if we're struggling today, if we're in the valley, would you draw us so close to you? We know that you carry us through challenging times and you feel our pain and you love us so much, Lord. So I pray we would rest in your peace and the joy that comes from you. In Jesus' name, amen.
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Jake and Mates. That one makes me smile so much, especially when they're shouting, tell someone, tell someone, love. That was my dance around your living room song. I think that's the kind of song that's so good for if you need some motivation. You know, if you're doing some work or some cleaning or you're going for a run, I think it just makes you that little bit more productive. Jake and Mates, thank you. And what a way to lead us onto some thankfulness. I find that each day, however I'm feeling, I find it really important to find something that I'm thankful for. You know, it might be my relationship with God. It might be something that happened this morning. I find it so good. It changes my perspective. It changes my relationship with God. It strengthens it. And I always love to quote that verse in 1 Thessalonians 5, verse 18, which sometimes is quite challenging for me, which is to give thanks in all circumstances. So what are you thankful to God for today? It could be that you made it through yesterday, or it could be that you've been sleeping really badly, but you finally had a good night's sleep, or you're thankful for grace. You're thankful that you can walk in peace and in freedom because what Jesus did for you on the cross, or maybe you're thankful for a person. Let me know. I'd love to hear from you. Send me a WhatsApp on 0303 040 4000. That's 0303 040 4000. And I'll read it out. Mine's quite simple today. I'll tell you a little bit about what it is. But what about you? What are you thankful to God for today?

demigod god who reigns in the heavens, who speaks to nothing and even nothing has to obey. What is this word impossible to Yahweh? Who is the one that brought us

0: Lord says.
1: When Jesus spoke again to the people, he said, I am the light of the world. Whoever follows me will never walk in darkness, but will have the light of life. John chapter 8, verse 12.
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great song. KXC, the live recording of I Believe, playing on Premier Praise. It's Hannah here. It has just gone 20 past 11, and we were talking about thankfulness. So, this is what I'm thankful for. I got on a completely empty tube this morning. Oh, it was bliss. Sometimes our tube starts at our station, you know, sometimes it's the first stop, and it must have been today, because most of the time, honestly, I am right up in somebody's armpit. So it was a real treat. I just think when I get a seat, I can be more productive on my journey. I've dropped the children off at school and it's that time to myself. So that is, yeah, it was really great. I'm really thankful for that. But what about you? I'm going to read out your messages in a few minutes. So send them in to 0303 040 4000. Here's Noah James. And-

seasons, two seasons from Philip Shabata. It has just gone 11:30 and I've got some messages here of thankfulness to read out. I've got one here from Sharon in Billingshurst and she says, just travelling from to Chichester for work. I love joining in with your gratitude and today I am grateful for this glorious autumn sunshine. I need my sunglasses on. Oh, that's my favourite thing. I'm also grateful for the for planning celebrations for my wedding anniversary on Thursday. We will be going for curry, which is our favourite meal. And I'm grateful for Premier Praise and how it nourishes my soul with God's word, scriptures, prayers, and of course, the fabulous music. Ah, thank you, Sharon. I love that. And I totally agree with you about the autumn sunshine. And happy anniversary for Thursday. And I've got another one here from Andrew. He says, giving thanks for the book of Psalms, it daily restores our focus on the Heavenly Father who loves us. Yes, I was thinking about the book of Psalms quite a lot yesterday and praying using the book of Psalms. Love that. Thank you so much for your message. Got another one here from Stephen. He says, I'm thankful to the Lord for life and everything that is happening in the next few months with my operation. Thank you, Stephen, and praying for your operation. Thank you for your messages. They're always so encouraging. And I really love hearing from you. So keep them coming in, no matter how many times you have messaged in. It is always so good to hear from you. Also, if you've never messaged in, there's always room for you on 0303 040 4000. Right on the way, I've got some brand new music from our Discover playlist. So don't go anywhere.

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1: Hayley Hutchinson with Splinters, a song from our Discover playlist. So one of those songs you might not have heard before, but we think you should know. But another playlist that is coming up very soon at midday is the Praises playlist, a whole hour of your requests. And I've got some brilliant songs to play for you. Some of them you might not have heard for a while. It's going to be great. But there is still room for you. If you have a song that you would love to hear today, I'd love to play it for you. So send me a voice note, okay, on WhatsApp to 0303 040 4000 with the song that you would love to hear, who you are, and maybe you'd like to share something that you love about that song. So Praises playlist in just under 20 minutes time, 0303 040 4000 if you would like to get your favourite song played. Right, here's one of my favourites.

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1: 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And lonely, even in a crowd. 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As a church minister, I had been trained to take funerals and to support people around death. But even I didn't understand what was going on for me, and there was no obvious place to turn. Our society isn't good at supporting bereavement, even though death is the only certainty there is in life. 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
1: Coa, Rory McKenna and Mark Barlow with the song based on and titled Matthew 6. Hey, I've got another message here of thankfulness from Trisha in Trinidad. She says, I give God praise and thanks for today. I celebrate my 26th wedding anniversary. Happy anniversary! He has been my rock over the last few months, as well as I lost my mum. He's also been my help, my strength, my comfort. I glorify his name. He's truly amazing. Jesus, I love him so much. Oh, what a message. Thank you so, so much, Trisha. Hey, more messages to come because the Praises playlist is up next.

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7: My prayer is not for them alone. 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
9: I'm Rachel Huston. Andy Burnham will meet Donald Trump for the first time later as world leaders gather for the UN General Assembly. The Prime Minister says he'll seek common ground and told reporters the two men have already found a connection during phone conversations. There's more bad news for the Chancellor as the government borrowed more than expected last month. It jumped to £18.3 billion, dramatically cutting John Healey's headroom ahead of October's budget. The Lib Dem leader will join calls for a pause in the development of AI later. In his speech to his party's conference, Ed Davey will compare the technology's risks to nuclear weapons. And a Richmond-upon-Thames vicar is continually preaching from dawn till dusk today in a 12-hour preachathon. Reverend Robert Stanier will also be supported by a cast of guests, including BBC journalist Sophie Raworth, broadcaster Canon Giles Fraser, and Gruffalo illustrator Axel Scheffler.
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10: Welcome back. Good afternoon. It's Hannah here. It is midday. So, it's that time of the day again, one of my favourite times. It's the Praises playlist. Thank you so much for sending in all of your favourite songs. Let's pray though, shall we, before we get into it. Heavenly Father, thank you for community.

Hello, Premier Praise. Good afternoon. I just wanted to request a song by Matt Redmond. We Lift You High. It's a new song that my church are actually going to be playing in our worship at church. Part of our worship team, we're going to be playing it, and hopefully in some worship nights that we're going to be doing each month. It's Kingsley Hall Community Church in Dagenham. You're welcome to attend if you would like, and just come together and worship God as a community. So yeah, I'd like to request that song, We Lift You High, by God We Lift You High by Matt Redmond, please. I find it very peaceful, and it just shows God We Lift You High more than anything else in our lives. Have a blessed day, everyone. God bless.

Hi everyone, I'm Sinead from North East London. I'd like to request Swim by Camp Love. My nephew Han, who's 8, loves dancing to this song, and the whole bus journey in Portland last summer, he had his eyes closed, fully immersed in the love of God. I always think of him when I listen to this song and feel so encouraged. Thank you so much. May God encourage you with his deep love. Bye.

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Could you please play Strahan? And the song is Deliverance. 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

Hi there, Premier Breeze. My name is Letitia, and I was just wondering if you would play All Things by Sovereign Grace Music. I've just been really reminded of the verse, Romans 8:28, for all things work together for good to those who love God, to those who are called according to his purpose. And I just love this song, and I love that verse, so I was just wondering if you could play it. Thanks.

My name is Dudu Bembe, and I'm calling from Nottingham. Please, will you kindly play the song by Travis Green, titled You Waited? This song is so important to me because if I look at where the Lord has brought me from, honestly, therefore this song is speaking to me. Every time I hear it, it brings tears to my eyes. Thank you very much. Bye-bye.

0: Lord says,
1: "Look at the birds of the air. They do not sow or reap or store away in barns, and yet your heavenly Father feeds them. 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Matthew chapter 6, verse 26.
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The song I would like is Never Let Go by Matt Redmond. I find it very reassuring, especially in these difficult times. Thank you. Bye.

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7: 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See how numerous are my enemies and how fiercely they hate me. 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
8: Hello, I'm Rachel Huston. AI and the wars in Ukraine and the Middle East are likely to be on the agenda when Andy Burnham meets Donald Trump in New York later. It's the first time the two leaders are meeting face-to-face, and officials hope the PM's previous criticism of the US president won't be held against him. The Defence Secretary, Wes Streeting, says providing an RAF refueling craft to help Saudi jets defend infrastructure in Yemen from Houthi rebels will help the UK economy. They're trying to stop the Iran-backed group seizing complete control of a key Red Sea shipping route. Journalist Piers Morgan has threatened to sue Earl Spencer over claims in his new memoir, which has gone on sale today. The book about Princess Diana has already provoked strong reaction from Buckingham Palace. And pioneer of the Alpha Course, Reverend Nikki Gumbel, is standing for election to the Church of England's legislative body. The General Synod makes decisions affecting the whole church, including worship and national rules.
0: Premier Praise, your voice of hope.
9: It's 1 o'clock. Welcome on back. It's Hannah here. You are listening to Premier Praise. And of course, we've just had the Praises playlist. So thank you so much for sending in all your requests. We'll do it again tomorrow. So if you heard that and you thought, oh, I'd love to get my favourite song played on the radio, let me know. Send me a voice note to 0303 040 4000. Right. on with the afternoon. We are going to play You Choose Tuesday in a few minutes. If you've never played that before, stick around for all the details. And, well, it's an afternoon of games. We're going to play Guess the Song a little bit later as well. So get ready to challenge yourself. But let's pray, shall we? Lord, as we go about our afternoon, we want to pause. We want to turn our eyes to you and ask you, what do you want to say to us today? We want to be right in the center of your will for our lives. We give you all the praise this afternoon. We give you all the glory. You are so incredibly worthy of our praise. We want our lives

Absoluta with Bye Bye. It's Hannah here, and it is time for You Choose Tuesday. So, I am going to give you the choice of two versions of a popular worship song, and then you get to vote for which version I play, okay? And today, the song is Worthy of It All. So you could either hear the CeCe Winans version, which sounds a little bit like this.

We all know that one, don't we? So, so famous. Okay, so you could hear that one, the CeCe Winans version of the song. You could hear the called out music version of the same song, which sounds a little bit like this.

different, isn't it? A bit more chilled. So which version would you like to hear? It is down to you. All you need to do is WhatsApp me either the number one, if you would like to hear the CeCe Winans version of Worthy of It All, or the number two, if you would like the Called Out Music's version. And the number is our normal studio WhatsApp number, 0303 040 4000. That's 0303 040 4000. Okay, so just the number one, if you would like the CeCe Winans version, or number two, if you would like the Called Out Music version. Okay, got it? Get voting.

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1: "Whoever believes in me, as scripture has said, rivers of living water will flow from within them." John chapter 7, verse 38.
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Love that one. Jake and Mates and Stefan Hutchinson reminding you that Jesus loves you. And actually, talking of Jake and Mates, this Thursday, I'd love to invite you to something really, really special here on Premier Praise. It is the exclusive Jake and Mates listening party. It's going to be live on Premier Praise from 7 p.m. and it's also going to be streaming across YouTube. And Jake Isaac is one of the UK's most prolific singer-songwriters. And when he's not leading us in worship, he's leading a church in Manchester. So it's a real blessing to share this time with you. So Jake's going to be sharing all of his thoughts behind the songs on his new EP and performing live as well. So tune in. 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So if that takes your fancy, visit premier.plus/win. 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And don't forget, we are still playing You Choose Tuesday, where you choose the version of the song I play. If you would prefer to hear Cece Winans' version of Worthy of It All, WhatsApp me the number one. And if you would like to hear Called Out Music's version of the same song, WhatsApp me the number two, 0303 040 4000.

0: so good. The Christ Fellowship were a worship version of praise. Do you know, yesterday, actually, a guy walked past me and on the back of his T-shirt, it said, "My praise is a weapon." And sadly, he'd gone too far past me for me to be able to talk to him. But I thought, oh, what a great T-shirt. I want that T-shirt. And it's so true, isn't it? Our worship, our praise, it's not just some nice words that we sing, some melodies. Our praise is a weapon. Well, good afternoon. It has just gone 1:30, Tuesday, the 22nd of September. Thank you for sticking around. Thank you for worshipping with me, for lifting up your weapon of praise. I am going to reveal the results of You Choose Tuesday. So stick around.
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Matt Crocker, man of sorrows, right? Well, do you know, it was almost unanimous this week in You Choose Tuesday. So many votes as well. Thank you so much. But you guys, you love a bit of CC. But you know, as always, I will play the other version, the Called Out Music rendition of the song, first thing in my show tomorrow. So if you voted for that one, don't forget to tune in tomorrow at 10 a.m.

0: Open the Bible with Pastor Colin Smith.
1: When the final plague came on Egypt, God made a way for his people to be kept safe. Every family was to choose a lamb. They were to keep it for 4 days and then to kill it. The lamb's blood was to be painted on the doorframe of every house. And God said, "When I see the blood, I will pass over you." Moses had heard the voice of God. He knew that God had provided one way in which families could be kept safe through this night of terror. The way of deliverance was by the blood of a sacrificed animal. Can you picture Moses going from house to house asking, "Are you covered by the blood of the lamb? Is it over your door?" Take God at his word and obey his command. Why haven't you done it yet?
0: Are you open to discovering what the Bible says about God? Well then, come to openthebible.org.uk.

Hillsong, United Shout Unto God. That's a great song, isn't it? For that, we've had a little bit of pocket wisdom from the very wise Colin Smith. And yesterday, I was talking about our wonderful magazine, Woman Alive, which I don't know if you knew, but it's all digital now. And there are some brilliant reads on there. I think it's just so nice reading somebody else's experience of something and thinking, oh, it's not just me, thank goodness. And there's plenty of that in Woman Alive, alongside some brilliant conversations about faith. I also really like reading something that gives me a different perspective, or it helps me to see something more clearly. And Woman Alive is so, so good for that. It's Christian women talking openly about their lives and about their faith. And it's all online at womanalive.co.uk. Okay, are you ready to guess the song? So, I've got Ellie Limebear up now, but after that, I am going to play you a song that has these lyrics somewhere in it. Can you guess what song it is? And you don't have to WhatsApp in for this game, but if you want to, I will give you a shout out if you are the first person to message me. Okay, here you go. Here are the lyrics. When we've been there 10,000 years, bright shining as the sun, we've no less days to sing God's praise than when we first begun. Do you know what it is?

Well, well done to Els, who was the first person to message in. She was very, very quick as well. Of course, the song was Amazing Grace, and that was the King's Kaleidoscope version of the song. Right, where has the time gone? It is coming up to 2 o'clock. So I'll be back tomorrow morning at 10. Thank you for sticking around. Thank you for all your messages and playing along with all the games. I'll be back 10 a.m. tomorrow morning, Wednesday. And of course, I will have the Praises playlist at midday. So get thinking, what song would you like me to play in the Praises playlist? And why is it that you love it? I would love to hear from you. The number is 0303 040 4000, and it's going to be tomorrow morning. Oh, tomorrow midday, actually, just as it turns afternoon. But next up, it's Theo. He is in for Josh Carr, and he is brilliant. If you've not heard him before on Premier Praise, you might have heard him on Premier Gospel, but he is brilliant. So have a wonderful afternoon with him.

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7: God is our refuge and strength, an ever-present help in trouble. Therefore, we will not fear, though the earth give way and the mountains fall into the heart of the sea, though its waters roar and foam and the mountains quake with their surging. The Lord Almighty is with us. 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
9: Hello, I'm Rachel Huston. Andy Burnham says he's looking forward to meeting President Trump for the first time. They're expected to raise the war in Ukraine, the Middle East, and bilateral trade at the UN General Assembly in New York. But some differences between the leaders are expected to be laid bare, such as their positions on the Iran war. Catholic charities are calling for greater protection and greater dignity for people seeking asylum in the UK. The groups have handed a petition to the PM. The Chancellor is facing a tough backdrop to next month's budget. Government borrowing shot up in August to more than £18 billion. And a Southwest London vicar's partway through a 12-hour preaching marathon in aid of a soup kitchen and church bell repairs at St Mary Magdalene in Richmond. Reverend Robert Stanier is preaching from Genesis to the Gospels and will be finishing at dusk tonight.
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10: Well, good afternoon. It is 2 o'clock. It is Tuesday, the 22nd of September. And hey, aren't I blessed? Because I get to say one more prayer for you. And Theo is here. He's about to take over. But I'm going to pray for you. So, Lord Jesus, we thank you for this afternoon. Thank you for your love. Thank you that your mercies are new every single morning. Thank you that they're new this afternoon. Whatever's gone this morning, whatever our morning and lunchtime has looked like, Lord, the slate gets wiped clean. Thank you for the sacrifice you made on that cross for us. We can go free and we can live in peace. And I thank you for that today. And we lift up our afternoons to you. May we reflect that love and that grace and mercy to the people around us, in our families, in our workplaces, in our neighbourhoods. In Jesus' name we pray. Amen.
11: Samaritan's Purse proudly supports Afternoons on Premier Praise, helping people in need, in Jesus' name.

That's the sounds of Paul Bolash there saying, "Our God saves." Good afternoon. I greet you in the mighty and wonderful and awesome and tremendous name of Jesus. My name is Theo Manderson and Akwaba to Drive Time with me right here on your Premier Praise. Hope you're well. Hope you're blessed. Hope you've had a fantastic morning. And if you haven't had a fantastic morning, don't worry. For the next 4 hours, we're just going to be just celebrating and giving God all the glory. Got some talking points. I want to see where you guys are at today. And you know, like me, I always want to get a foundation scripture. So whoever can jump into WhatsApp and give me a foundation scripture. Yeah, let's get the bedrock of the show going. Or I can ping on one myself. Thank you to Hannah. It's had a nice little chat with Hannah. I've never met Hannah before, you know. Just hear her voices, but yeah. So it's nice to meet her properly face to face. Yeah, so it's all good. Let's get the show going. So we kicked off with Our God Saves. Who knows how many gods?

Ellie Lime Bear there, and man, like, call that music. They're saying we've only got one God. Hallelujah. Big shout out to Sarah in the chatteries there. Says, hey, Theo, what a lovely surprise to hear your voice this afternoon. Hope you are well. I am well, actually, Sarah. I am actually well. On my way in today. So I parked up the car and had to get my bag out the back seat. And then looked at my tire and it's a bit flat. And I'm like, I don't know if I've got a slow puncher or it just needs air. So I'm like, if I go, it's going to be eating up time. So I'll go down because I'm going to be at my daughter's for a few days. So I said, I'm not going to be coming back tonight. So I said, let me go pump up the tire. So when I come back in a couple of days, hopefully the tire's still full. Go there, do that. And then the train decides it's going to be on a little delay thing. But it's all good. I got it just in time. But it's all good. By God's grace, I'd built in some safety mechanisms. But boy, I used it right to the maximum. Anyway, I digress. 0303-040-4000. That's the number to call or to text in. I'm going to ask you a question. Sarah, if you've got a verse of scripture, you can send it in to me, please. Send me a verse of scripture. I like a verse of scripture to get us going. So I was reading something about meal prep. Are you a meal prepper? And do you do it from like Sunday right through the whole week? Or do you do a couple of days in advance? Or what? How do you do it? Are you just cook daily? Which one are you, a meal prepper? Because there was a bit of someone posted that they had their meal for the week and it's all of this, and some people was like, boy, that's a bit wrong, the whole week of this. And yeah, are you one of those, or you like to cook every day, cook every couple of days, or you prep for the week? Where do you stand on that scale? Hit me up, 0303-040-4000. In this busy time of life that we have, people, they be rushing, so they say, you know what, got to prep for the week. So are you a meal prepper for the week? And all these fitness fanatics, they got their little smoothies and this and that, what they put in the fridge and have it there, and they just pull and go and this. Where do you stand on that? 0303-040-4000.

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Ezra Worship Initiative there saying praise upon praise. What a beautiful song this afternoon. The time is 2:20 to be precise. If you're clock watching and you're saying, I've got to be getting out ready to pick up the children then, well, we're going to be picking them up soon. And I want to hear from your children as well. So get this song. Maybe you want to play a song for them when they get in the car or maybe when they get home. Yeah, you can text it. But I make them, you know, Matt, in fact, make them do it because they have a different taste. They got different flavors to us. And before Ezra Worship, we had Nothing But the Blood by Bloomhouse and Leslie Jones. This is Premier Praise afternoon with me, Theo Manderson. Big shout out to Juliana. She's jumped in. She says, oh, praise. Thank you, Theo. You're back. Yes, I'm back. And then she goes, I cook daily. And then she gave me Philippians 4:13. She says, I can do all things through Christ who strengthens me. Amen and amen. It's one of her favorite scriptures. I love it too because I'm feeling strong now. So I need to have a regular slot on Premier Praise. That's nothing to do. I have no control over that. That's management and the powers that be and all of that stuff. Anyway, so I've asked the question about meal prep. And the reason why I've asked it, so I was on the way in and I was reading the paper I like to do, and someone jumped in and posted that they're being super organized. Said he posted some, who was it? It was a meal prepper who posted a photo of 10 containers in his fridge, meat and potatoes locked and loaded for the week. Meat and potatoes. There was a slight variation. There was a slight variation, the man said. He had sweet potatoes in some of them. That's a slight variation. Someone said that's a repeat of the meal of modern kings, while another likened it to dog food. Ooh, that's a bit harsh. Even a TV chef, Jamie Oliver, weighed in debate, said there is a truth in the adage, variety is the spice of life. And then people started to talk about the hygiene and having the meat in the week for the fridge for the whole week and all of that good stuff. Yeah, where you stand? So Priscilla's jumped in and says, I prefer to cook every day. I prefer freshly cooked meals. So Priscilla, I'm coming to your house, yours and Juliana's house. Well, I'm coming there because you lot be cooking on a regular. So yeah, what you cooking tonight? I'm there, man. Long as it's not too far. How far do you live? Tell me where you guys live, man. So if you want to, so where do you stand on that debate? Are you a daily cooker or you cook for a couple of days? I cook for a couple of days. If I cook today, it's going to last for a couple of days. Well, that's if the boys are not around. Then my two youngest, they can eat. Boy. Anyway, so where do you stand on that debate? 0303-040-4000. Are you a person that cooks every day? Or you're a prepper for the week or a prepper for a few days? Where do you stand on that debate? Some people might prep for the month or put it in the freezer. Ew. Maybe that might taste nice. Maybe. I don't know. 0303-040-4000.

0: good, thinking life's great, living like I don't really need you.
1: That's right. Man and Dylan Styles there saying, lukewarm, that's the church of Lord. This year, the lukewarm, Lord said, I'm going to spit you out of my mouth. I'm lukewarm, like I'm having lukewarm tea. Do you drink lukewarm tea? I see some people do that and I'm like, ooh, that's not nice. Well, you know, everyone's got different taste buds, but lukewarm tea. Or put it in the microwave and heat it up. I put some hot water in it. I'm like, no. Anyway, I digress. So I'm sitting in for Mr. Josh Carr. And, you know, Josh Carr's going to be doing something this week. So, you know, we love to listen to the songs which draw us closer to God, to each other. That's why we are invited. We're going to invite you to a special event that's happening here on Premier Praise this Thursday night. So this Thursday night on Premier Praise, we're going to be having something special. 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Woo! Doing big things around here, you know. So Jake Isaac, one of the most UK's most prolific singer-songwriters, and his one is not leading us in worship. He's leading church in Manchester. So he's a real blessing to share this time with you. Jake will share his thoughts behind the songs of his new EP and perform the songs live just for you. Wow. So tune in to Jake and Mate's listening party this Thursday, and guess who's going to be hosting it? Our very own Mr. Carr himself, Josh Carr, from 7 p.m. Plus, you can win one of two pairs of tickets we have to see him perform in a special concert in London on Friday. 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So if you want to be there live in the audience doing it, you can do it. It's going to be a live performance. It's going to be great. So if you've never been to a listening party, this is what happens at listening parties. So you might hear people say, I went to the listening party. This is what happens at listening party that you get to. It's like a what do they call it? Book launch. It's like a book launch where you sit down and they take big extracts from their book and they talk about it and stuff like that. But then on an album launch or listening party, same thing. Someone be talking to Jake and he'd be telling you about the songs, what he was doing and all of that. It's a beautiful thing. So 7 p.m. this coming Thursday. If you've always wanted to know what happens at these launches and you always hear about it, tune in 7 p.m. this Thursday. You'll definitely enjoy it. Jake Isaac, I'm definitely tuning in. I'm telling you that.
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Oh, Kanan back out there saying Holy Spirit, and before that Nathan Drake saying I Stand Amazed, and we kicked off with a bit of Firm Foundation, giving you some solidity for this afternoon. The time is 2:46 to be precise. If you're clock watching and you got to be out the door very soon, yes, do that. Tony the cabbie, I have to ask you a question. All the cab drivers, if you're a driver, cab driver, are you a meal prep person? Do you prep your meals, or you just stop off and buy something at the shop, or you just have a packed lunch and just pick it up, a little roll and cheese roll, and I won't say cheese, come allergic. I don't eat cheese. So I used to like cheese and pickle back in the day. Oh, cool, that was good stuff. Now I'm lactose intolerant, it doesn't work. Over the years, I've given in. So are you cabbies, do you guys have a meal prep and you just get your food and you just have your lunch and all that already pre-ordered, preset and all of that? Or you just buy as you go, or you go home? Oh, I'm going to have my lunch and come back out. How does it go? I wanted to be a cabbie back in the day. Yeah, miss me calling. I'm going to ask you a lot of riddle to take us up to 3 o'clock. See if you lot can get yourself into this one. It's not hard. But it's not easy. It's not hard. There was a really hard one, but I thought, nah, that might be a bit too hard for 2:47 in the afternoon. It says, high on a rooftop, I bowed to pray. When hunger struck in the heat of day, a sheet came down with creatures all. Rise up and eat. I heard God call. Who am I? Who did that happen to? Shall I read that again? High on a rooftop, I bowed to pray. When hunger struck in the heat of day, a sheet came down and all the creatures all. Rise up and eat. I heard God call. Who am I? 0303-040-4000. Do you know who that is? Let me find out. This is Premier Praise. My name is Theo Manderson. And it's been a charity girl saying, I speak Jesus. What do you speak? I speak Jesus. I tried to anyway.

0: Jamie McDonald there saying, I left it in the river. Did you hear the words in that? She said she left her shame and all of that in the river. She dropped it off. She said she got baptized and everything they just leave behind. Do you remember the day you got baptized when you came out of the, when you came out of the water and you just felt light? Like nothing bothered you, no cares. I remember I felt like I was floating. Like I don't actually remember my feet touching the ground. I was walking around, but I just don't remember my feet actually touching the ground. I don't recall. I just remember just floating like, wow. You know what? I feel like that if most days as well, but my feet, I feel my feet touching the ground because I'm tired sometimes still enough. 0303-040-4000 is the number that you need to text me in. So I've asked a riddle. It's a little riddle to get you guys, get your brains moving. It says, high on a rooftop, I bowed to pray. When hunger struck in the heat of day, a sheet came down with creatures all, rise up and eat. I heard a call. Who am I? So if you know who that is, hit me up, hit me up, hit me up. And big shout out to Tony the cabbie as well. He said, what did he say? He said he had lunch. Said, I've just had my dinner in the Green Hut taxi shelter in St. John's Wood. Love you, brother. God bless you. God bless you too. Love you too, my brother. And those little Green Huts here, am I allowed to just go into those Green Huts, or do I need to have a cabbie pass or something like that? Is it just open to the public, or is it just strictly for cabbies? So you look and do your cabbie talk. Is that what it is? Because I've always wanted to go in one of them, but I wasn't too sure if I was allowed. And I didn't want to get the embarrassment and go into the door and say, where's your pass, mate? And I'm like, I don't have one of those. So yeah, that's one of the reasons why I wanted to be a cab driver, you know. I wanted to go in the Green Hut. Got the news at the top of the hour, prayer, and also some good music. And we're going to open up the after school club as well.
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3: Romans chapter 5, verses 1 to 5. Therefore, since we have been justified through faith, we have peace with God through our Lord Jesus Christ, through whom we have gained access by faith into this grace in which we now stand. And we boast in the hope of the glory of God. Not only so, but we also glory in our sufferings, because we know that suffering produces perseverance, perseverance character, and character hope. And hope does not put us to shame, because God's love has been poured out into our hearts through the Holy Spirit, who has been given to us.
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5: Good afternoon, I'm James Lewis. Andy Burnham's expected to say the UK's not on the slide when he meets Donald Trump in New York this afternoon. They'll come face to face at the UN General Assembly, where the wars in Ukraine and Iran will be high on the agenda. Edinburgh University is axing its Divinity and Master of Divinity degrees, becoming the latest academic institute to ditch the subject. There are among 90 courses being cut university-wide as management pushes through a £140 million savings plan. Pope Leo is heading to France on Friday for the first papal visit there in nearly 20 years. He's expected to meet survivors of clergy abuse and address French, UN and European leaders during his four-day visit. And a Lincolnshire church that leans more than the Tower of Pisa has received funding for repairs. St James Church in Dry Donnington has been given the near £130,000 grant from the National Lottery Heritage Fund to fix sinking and rotting floors.
4: Premier Praise, your voice of hope.
6: Let's pray. Dear merciful and mighty God, we just want to say thank you and give you all the glory for taking us thus far into the day, Lord. The time has just gone 3 o'clock, Lord. And Lord, as you know, it's coming down to the end of the working day. The schools are finished. Just want to say thank you for our children. Thank you for blessing them and keeping them safe where they've been, Lord. Bless the mothers and fathers who are on the way to pick up their children, Lord, are listening to the sound of my voice. Lord, they be touched this afternoon, Lord. Lord, we ask that your grace be with us throughout this hour, Lord, and may your presence, Lord, touch somebody, Lord, who may be feeling a bit down, who feel to be uplifted, Lord, and maybe they're going through something, Lord, whatever it may be. Maybe it's be health, maybe they're incarcerated, whatever it may be, but Lord, may this hour be an uplift.

Uncle Ron Canoli there saying he's turning our mourning, not the morning, like wake up in the morning, but our mourning. So if you bereavement and stuff, he's turning that into dancing. That's biblical right there. It's in Ecclesiastes. Yeah. We're going to be turning around and shouting around and giving it all the glory. Amen and amen. This is Premier Praise. It's me, Theo Madness, to take you down. It's the drive time. We're going to be after school. Club should be opening very soon because I know the children are coming out of school. Some maybe have just finished already. Some parents are in the gates having the afternoon chats about what they've been watching on television and all that. You know, I didn't get invited to none of those, the parents club when I used to do my children. And I never used to get invited to the parents club. I see the mums all congregating and stuff like that. Yeah. Invite the dads, man. Come on, speak to the dads. You see the dads there. Tell them, hi, how you doing? How's it going? Yeah, speak to the daddies, man. Speak to the dads. They want to be loved too, man. They want to be part of it. We have the kids and we're talking to them as well. So yeah, bring us in. Bring us in. Bring us in. It's, what's the time? 3:08. If you're rushing out the door and you want to know what's going on, it's 3:08. And I've asked a question, but it seems like no one knows the answer for

this one. It says, high on a rooftop, I bowed to pray. When hunger struck in the heat of day, a sheet came down with all creatures all. Rise up and eat. I heard God call. Who am I? And big shout out to Priscilla as well. She's on the way to work. She's got a big job, man. And she was telling me that she likes to cook every day. So I was asking her what was on the menu. She said, oxtail, green vegetables, and nashima. I don't know if I said that right. Have I said that right? It's a Zambian dish plus a glass of cold water. And she's just on the way to work. She works in the hospital. And she's a nurse manager assessing patients for hospital. Big job, man. Big job, big job. So I asked what nashima was because it's a Zambian traditional main meal made from water and maize powder. Sounds lovely, doesn't it? Sounds lovely. With the oxtail and green vegetables. Oh, that sounds like a good meal. That sounds like a good meal. 0303-040-4000. That's on the back of me asking, do people prep? Are you a person that preps for the week with your lunches and your dinners? Or do you do like Priscilla does, cooks every day? Juliana, she cooks every day as well. Or do you have it cook for a couple of days, or you cook for the week, or you don't bother, you just cook fresh every day? So that's what Priscilla's saying, just cooking fresh every day, and that's what she's having for dinner today. Tony the cabbie, I was asking him if he preps for the week. He says nah, he just had some lunch. He just had his dinner in the green calf, the green hut that you see lying around London where the cabbies go. And I always wanted to go in there, but he goes nah, only cabbies can come in there. What's all that about, mate? Let's turn to Matthew 6. You know Matthew 6, the Lord's Prayer, isn't it?

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1: I tell you, whatever you ask for in prayer, believe that you have received it, and it will be yours. Mark 11:24.
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Apocalyptic saying Rescuer. This is Drive Time with me, Theo Manderson, right here on Premier Praise. I'm going to be opening the After School Club in the next 12 minutes. Let's make it 12 minutes, 3:30, because that means everybody should be out of school by 3:30. Is that right? Can I be that way? But if you're already out of school, hit me up, 0303040 4000. How was school and what song would you like me to play for you? I just want to get some voice notes in and I'm going to give you a riddle from 3:30. So get your minds ready for the riddle. Maybe you can help your parents out with this one. I asked them this riddle and they still can't get it. I was going to give them the answer, but let me see if the children know the answer, because they're still active in the mind. So this one here is, I'm going to give you a clue. It's in the New Testament. Very easy. It says, high on a rooftop, about to pray, when hunger struck in the heat of day, a sheet came down with creatures all, rise up and eat. I heard God call, who am I? 0303 040 4000. Yeah, do you know that one? Shall I read it again? High on a rooftop, about to pray, when hunger struck in the heat of day, a sheet came down with creatures all, rise up and eat. I heard God call. Who am I? Who was God speaking to? 0303 040 4000. Let's get dancing. King and Country.

0: Jesus above all names. That's what we're doing around here. Jesus above all names. That's KXC, Rich and Lydia, Dikos there. What's a big song? I'm laughing because I'm going to play your message in just a minute. And before that was World on Fire by King and Country. I have to laugh because I got told off for playing it. I didn't know the rules, man. I didn't know. So if you don't know what I'm talking about, I want you to listen to this. Sorry, I can't help laughing, man. Young children, I love them. I love you guys.
1: Hi, Josh. This is Jamie from London. Can I make a request for Momo, Phoebe, and Jacob, and Daisy? Because I miss them so much. I haven't seen them request a song in forever. Yeah, but anyways. Can you please play Demons by Josiah Queen and John Michael? And now that I know the username. Thank you. Bye. Oh, and by the way, before I leave, I have a question. Who requested World on Fire without me knowing?
0: Sorry, Jalen. I thought when you come out of school, I put it there because I know you come out of school around that time. So I thought I was doing a good thing, but I'm sorry. I'm sorry. I won't do that again. It was me. I'm sorry. I thought I'd get you guys dancing as you got into the car and all of that. But yeah, next time I'll wait for my cue. I love it, man. That's why I said I love the voice notes, man. Children, I just love them. Just be real, man. Just speak. I love it, man. Don't curb their enthusiasm. Don't curb their thought. Let them be free and let them figure it out. Just guide them and usher them in if they've stepped too far. But let them have that confidence and boldness of spirit to speak, man. Don't subdue our children. Let them speak freely and be bold, man. Give them that Daniel spirit, boldness, not to be scared or be intimidated by people. Let them be bold and get in that spirit. That's why I love when they speak up. Yeah. Anyway, I digress. 0303-040-4000. That's premier possible. 0303-040-4000. I'm getting there. That's the first time I made a mistake in a while. So Jalen, God bless you, my brother. And you did request this song. And I'm going to get you a quiz, a riddle ready for you guys to see if you guys are up for it today.
2: Oh, I...

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Psalms 130 today by Young Priestley and Nikita, saying, I can count on you. And before that, Josiah Queen and John Michael Howell with the song that was requested by Jalen. He's come in and said, it's okay, Theo, and he's had a good day at school as well. It's not my fault. Thank you, Jalen. Thank you. So I got a message to shout out to a young four-year-old who just started reception in Snodland, in Kent. He loves Jesus radio station. I love that. I told you, young children, man. As he calls it, and loves the after-school show. So I'm going to send out a big, big, massive shout-out to the big boy who's just started reception, doing his thing, leaving his parents and spending the whole day in school now. Mr. Trent, how you doing, sir? Good afternoon. Welcome to the After School Show. And you are one of the stars of the After School Show. So hopefully you're driving safe. That's right, Trent. I'm talking to you sitting in the back of the car going, is he talking about me? Yep, that's you in Kent. If you're in Kent and sitting in the back of the car and you're smiling, look at the window. Yep, good afternoon to you, Trent. Yeah. I hope you had a good day. Hope you enjoyed reception this today. And your friends, I know you had a great adventure and you're talking your parents' ears off as they're driving in the car. That's right. Talking their ears off and telling them about all the wonderful adventures you've had since 9 o'clock, and you're going to go minute by minute. Good luck, Mum and Dad. Good luck to that one. Stella, oh, you want me to repeat the riddle? So I don't know which riddle you want me to repeat, but I'm going to repeat this riddle. It says, high on a rooftop, I bowed to pray. When hunger struck in the heat of day, a sheet came down with creatures all. Rise up and eat. I heard God call. Who am I? Who am I? Hi, I'm Jotham. I got back from school. The answer to the riddle is, and can you please play Psalms 8 by Phil Wickham? You see, you young people, Josh, you got some young people looking to take over your show, man. Looking to take over your show. So, young Jotham, your request and your answer is right, by the way. I'm giving Stella a few minutes to get the answer sold, and I give the answer, and then I'm going to give you guys a tricky riddle just to have a little bit of fun, too. 03.

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1: Open the Bible with Colin Smith.
2: Many people go through life with no sense of pain over their spiritual condition. They make the false assumption that things are well with them and that having lived generally respectable lives, they're in good spiritual shape. But God's law is like an X-ray to the soul. It shows us that we are people who find it difficult to let God be God and that it is natural for us to love ourselves more than other people. The first reason you need Jesus Christ is not that you'll have a richer, fuller, and more satisfying life. It is that you are a sinner by nature and by practice. The X-ray of God's law shows it.
1: Is there someone in your life who needs to know the God of the Bible? Invite them to openthebible.org.uk.

0: me.
1: That's Mosaic there saying, I won't fear. We don't fear. We don't stand upon fear. We're walking big and bossy, as we say in Jamaica. We're big and we're bossy and we just chest out on all these things. You don't get me started. You don't want me to get me started, man. It's Drive Time with me, Phil Manderson. Young, you guys are selecting some songs, man. I'm trying to keep up here. Oh, man. So I've got another. Time is moving. It's 3:46. So I think all the children are in. And Stella, did you get it, Stella? I did repeat it. The answer was Peter. So I did ask a question. And it says, high on the rooftop, I bowed to pray. When hunger struck in the heat of day, a sheet came down with creatures all, rise up and eat. I heard God call, who am I? And the answer was Peter. The young people, the youngsters after school club, you guys came out of school and smashed it straight out of the park. I was asking that from a long time ago. I'm going to be honest with the young children. Yeah, your parents didn't know the answer. Yeah, look at them and say, terrible. Terrible, terrible. Let's look at them and say, terrible. You didn't know the answer to that one. Come on now, mum and dad. Come on. You lot should have known the answer to that one there. Stella, don't text in now, Stella, and say, I knew the answer. No, no, you didn't. You didn't. I've got, let me get this one up for you now. Let me just, I've got a message. So we've got Caitlin and Cara. They're in Cornwall. They're on their way to church after school club. And then they asked me to play. In fact, let them tell me what it is. Let them tell us what it is. Come on, Caitlin, Cara.
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1: They want Praise by Elevation Worship. So you know what? Caitlin and Cara, as you're driving to after school club, to the church after school club, do some of this.

That's it. Forrest Frank there saying amen. And I'm trying to remember who requested that song. Oh my gosh. I'm going for it and I can't. Oh no. That's not good, is it? It's not good at all. I said someone requested Amen by Forrest Frank and they left me a voice note and I'm scrolling through the messages and for the life of me, I can't seem to find it. What's going on with me? Getting old. Getting old. It's not good. And then Isabel, age 5, she's off to acting class. She's listening to the show every day in the car. She would love to hear, to take us up to 4 o'clock, is this song. I've been washed in the water, washed in Leo, blood. This is for you, sir. Adora requested it. Thank you. I'll play your voice messages afterwards. Leo, you're going to have a great day tomorrow because you've been washed in the blood. Come on, let's dance, Leo. Come on. Come on, let's clap. It's Premier Praise. Let's do a praise. Come on.

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10: Good afternoon, I'm James Lewis. 15 men have been convicted for their role in deadly Easter Sunday bombings which targeted churches and hotels in Sri Lanka. 270 people were killed and more than 500 injured in the 2019 attacks, which investigators say were carried out by Islamist extremists. Wars in Ukraine and Iran will be high on the agenda when Andy Burnham and Donald Trump meet at the UN later. Secretary-General Antonio Guterres has pleaded for a world built on interdependence in his final address to the General Assembly of World Leaders. Strike action will take place at Edinburgh University over the decision to cut more than 90 courses, including its divinity programme, and a Lincolnshire church that leans more than the Tower of Pisa has received £130,000 of funding for repairs. Sinking floors can now be fixed at St James's Church in Dry Doddington, and that's the latest from the Premier News team.
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12: It's just gone 4 o'clock, so it's time to pray. Dear merciful, mighty God, I just want to say thank you for taking us through the last hour, Lord. As we look forward to this hour, Lord, we ask you that your presence be with us, Lord. We ask you to bless the children on the way home from school. Bless their parents as they drive them, as they walk them to their after-school activities where they may be, Lord. We ask you that your grace and mercy continues to bless us and abound, Lord. We ask you to touch those who are still at work, Lord, who are coming home from work, Lord. We just ask you that your grace and your mercy continues to be poured out onto us, Lord. We ask you to

to worship kicking off this hour, the 4 o'clock hour. Say, my Redeemer lives. What a way to jump into this hour. The time is 4:08, and if you're clock watching, you've almost time for you to be leaving out of here. Isn't it good? 5 o'clock, some of us be finishing work, some of us are finished work already, some of us are working, or maybe just starting work.

0: It may be in your day, God bless you. Children on the way home from school, someone may be in their activities now, doing all the different activities, driving up and down in mum and dad's taxi or the bus. So maybe you're walking to activities, whatever you may be doing. The weather's not too bad today. Hopefully it's nice where you're at today. It's a bit warm, but it's all good. I don't mind. I don't mind it at all. So I'm going to start off this hour before I play the next song that was selected by, it was selected by Jaden, he would explain it in a minute. And also by Joanne X. They selected the same song, actually. So I'm going to ask you guys a question. It's not hard. It's not hard. But it might be for some of you. Stella, listen to this one. Clean it, Stella. Stella, I got faith in you, Stella, that you're going to get this one. Come on now. It said, how did God let Noah know he would never flood the world again? How did God let Noah know he would never flood the world again? If you know the answer, 0303-040-4000. So how did God let Noah know he would never flood the world again?
1: Hi, Josh. My name is Nathaniel Church, and I'm at St. Paulina's Church of England. Thank you for your hard work. May you please play My Lighthouse.
0: I can definitely do that. And this one came as well.
2: Hi, Premier Praise. My name is Joanna and I just came back from school. Please, can you play My Lighthouse? Thank you. Bye.
0: So it looks like it's all about My Lighthouse. Maybe, are you the lighthouse? Are you the city that sits upon high that cannot be hidden, and you're standing up in your workplace and people know and they're blessing them? Be the lighthouse. And if you're not that lighthouse, you are the lighthouse. You just didn't realize. Nathaniel, Joanna,

0: I like the way that ends. That's Damaris Gomez there saying even better. And before that, with My Lighthouse, that's selected by Nathaniel and Joanne, saying they wanted that after school. So hopefully that one blessed you as you way home from school. It looks like you all guys jumping in, knowing the answer to that one. That was an easy one. That was a nice, easy one to get you guys going. So the question I ask is, how did God let Noah know that he would never flood the world again? Big shout out to Juliana. She came in with that one. Yep, well done. She got Juliana's, yeah, she's a bit of a Bible scholar. She got that one. Stella said, thank you, Jesus. She got that one. She says, God made a covenant with him and showed him a sign of a rainbow. And got that one there for us. Also, got a few more. I'm going to play you a voice note. They seem to know this answer as well. So let's do this one. See if I got the right one. There's so many.
1: Hi, Premier Priest. My name's Dissy Ray, and I'm in my car with my sister, and I would like you to play the Steve Bibles. Bye.
0: That wasn't the one. I knew I clicked at the wrong one. As soon as it started playing, I was like, that's not the one for you, but it was too late. It was too late. Oh man. Anyway, I'm trying to work my way through all of these messages. You guys are just sending me messages. God gave Noah a rainbow, promised he'll never flood the earth again, to me and Toka from Doncaster, and they requested a song. I'm gonna speak to them in just a little bit. I'm gonna find out some more. So this is Drive Time with me, Theo Manus, and the time is really, when I'm here, it's like time just goes. If I was at home, it would be like 3 o'clock. It would be just like 3 o'clock. It's 20 past four already. 4 o'clock just seemed like it just started just a minute ago. My. I've got to find another quiz for you. Give me a couple of minutes. I got one for you. Telling you.

0: The Lord says,
1: I have come down from heaven not to do my will, but to do the will of him who sent me. And this is the will of him who sent me, that I shall lose none of all those he has given me, but raise them up at the last day. John 6:38-39.

0: Snatch with Waymaker taking us through there. That was requested by Juliana. She says she gave me the answer. God gave Noah rainbow in the clouds, and she can ask if you time. Can you play Snatch, please? Waymaker always can make a way. Always got to play that time for that song. This is Drive Time with Metheo Man. This is sitting in for the man Josh Carr. Who, if you want to see Josh, this coming Thursday on our very own YouTube, he's going to be hosting Jake Isaac. That's right, Jake Isaac, who's going to be doing a listening party. If you never know what that is, that's basically like when they do a book launch, but they're going to do an album launch, an EP launch. It's going to be doing that. It's going to be on YouTube right here on Premier Pre. So tune in this coming Thursday. And if you want to have been, they've got four tickets, two pairs of tickets going for this concert live on, Friday. Special concert live on Friday. If you want to find out more, go to premier.plus/win. So you're going to get, if you don't know what that is, so they have the, so the they sing the song and they talk about the song and introduce the song and all of that stuff. That's like what they do. And so it's like very intimate and stuff like that. So if you want to be part of that this coming Thursday from 7 p.m. hosted by our very own Josh Carr, this coming Thursday, and then they can have a special concert in London on Friday, and they can be giving out tickets for that. So isn't that a good thing? So if you want to know what an album listening party is about, this is what you're going to find out on this coming Thursday, what it's all about. Amen. That's a good thing. Oh, let's get back to the show, Theo. So this was requested because the young people are still requesting songs. I love it, man.
1: Hi, Premier Praise. My name's Dissy Ray, and I'm in my car with my sister, and I would like you to play Dusty Bibles. Bye.
0: Dusty Bibles. I had to sit there listening and say, you know, I had to put on my granddad brain and say, oh, I knew what she was talking about. Dusty Bibles. Here you go, young lady.

0: kaleidoscope there, saying all creatures of our God and King. And before that, we had Dusty Bibles. Yeah, requested by the young lady there. They love that one there. So they've got their Dusty Bibles. Have to blow off the dust, man. You have to blow off the dust. This is Drive Time with me, Theo Man. It's taking you home till 6 p.m. The time is 4:36 and it is moving. I'm not going to lie. It's moving quick. So, okay. I'm going to ask you, I'm going to put another one out there. Just another little riddle out there. Nothing too hard. I think you guys know the answers. You lot are pretty smart. Okay. This one is for, okay, let me do this one because you lot are too smart. I was taken up to heaven in a whirlwind with a chariot of fire. Who am I? I was taken up to heaven in a whirlwind of fire. Who am I? 0303-040-4000. Let me see if you guys are on the ball today. Because you lot been selecting some songs till I'm can't even keep up with you guys, man.
1: Hi, Josh. This is Joshua and Joanna, and we would like to request No Turning Back. Thank you.
0: Thank you, Josiah and Josh. No, I'm meant to be Josh. Well, thank you. Yes, no problem. Are you guys ready to dance? All right, let's do this, man. You know what? That one was too easy. I didn't even finish saying the question. And you lot are putting the answers. I'm not going to read it. I feel embarrassed because I didn't even get it. I didn't even get the words out of my mouth. You lot are sending in the answers. Let me go and dance, man. Let me go and dance. We got Deacon John Miller coming up in just a little bit. He's going to be talking about loitering with intent. Jesus called us to be hands and feet on here on earth. It's going to make disciples of nations. Ooh, let's dance.

0: Joanna and Joshua, thank you for that selection. And they sent me a video of them singing as well. Lovely, loving it, man. Tony the Cabbie, you can shake off some of that dinner now. You've just stuffed your face, and I know you were dancing to that one there. And they said, what a tune. You know what? That question was so easy, that riddle. It didn't even make sense me asking it. I'm going to have to get some help. Deacon John Miller, come and help me. So we've got Deacon John Miller, he's talking about loitering with intent. He was, Jesus calls us to be hands and feet here on earth and go and make disciples of all nations. Amen. Matthew 28, that is. But if we're serious about reaching people with the gospel, sometimes we need to think outside of the box when it comes to church. Because what happens when the traditional church format simply doesn't connect? How do we take church beyond the building, meet people where they are, and use the creativity God has given us to make Jesus known? That's exactly what Deacon John Miller is passionate about. John is a Methodist minister serving in the South Wales circuit, where he works as a pioneer minister in St. Cleary's of Carmarthenshire. John joined Premier Carlton Baxter to share his story and to explain what process is for creativity reaching people with the gospel. So let's see what Deacon John Miller's got to say about that.
1: Really, it was just anything which sort of came to mind, usually connected in some way to scripture or, you know, the words of Jesus. And so, you know, it could be scenery, lighthouses, animals, all kinds of different things. Not usually portraiture, because people seem to be a bit weirded out when you're sitting drawing them while they're sitting having a cup of coffee. But they would quite often come over and just be interested in what the artwork was and why I was painting that particular thing. Usually I'd write a bit of a message on there as well. And I've noticed that people tend to more readily accept a piece of artwork than they would do, say, a tract. So you could still have the same message on there, same sort of positive message about Christ's love for all. But actually, because it's something which has been hand-painted, it is treasured. I know for a fact that people have kept these for a long time. I've been in the office of our town clerk, and I gave her a painting about 5 years ago, and it's still in her office, pegged to a notice board.
2: You must have had some really interesting conversations then.
1: Oh, absolutely fascinating. People from all over the town, but also because we're close to a sort of seaside area, and it became a bit of a throughway for some people following some of the different secular pilgrimage routes, so following the cycle paths and things around southwest Wales, Carmarthenshire into Pembrokeshire. So I'd be talking with people who've come from all over the UK and sometimes from all over the world.
2: So are you... When you're having these conversations, John, and you're presume you're able to talk about your faith, and which is the reason you're doing the paintings, are you then pointing people to church? Are you facilitating them in any other ways?
1: I suppose in some ways it depends on whereabouts they are on their journey. And I've come to a conclusion about how to describe this after we were doing something similar with the Methodist Church when we were engaged in the Edinburgh Fringe Festival, where we were inviting people to sit on a sofa at the top of the Royal Mile and tell their story. I would sit and paint next to the sofa and then give them a painting at the end of it. So a kind of similar model to what I do in the cafe. But when people ask me about what we were doing and how that was mission and ministry, I came to the conclusion it was very much like soil preparation. It's about sort of doing a bit of light weeding in people's lives, removing some of the stones and making it so that when they're in a position where a seed does land, it has chance to get a good root underneath it. And so for some people, they are very much kind of at the doorstep of church, and we can give them that gentle encouragement to walk through and to engage in it. But for other people, it's just simply helping them to unpick some of those things that have been going on in their lives, which have been forming barriers between them and God.
0: And that was the voice of Deacon John Miller there, chatting with Premier's Carlton Baxter about creatively reaching people with gospel. John is a Methodist pioneer minister in St. Clary's, Carmarthenshire. Did I say that right, Wells? Did I say that right? Let me say it right, man. It sound right to me anyway. I know about you. You can listen to the full conversation with John on Premier.plus. Just search for Daytime on Premier and Deacon John Miller talking about loitering with intent. I'm going to do this. So a young man requested a song earlier, and so it was, and he was asked for this instead.
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9: Hello there, I'm James Lewis. The Sri Lankan courts convicted 15 men for their role in deadly Easter Sunday bombings which targeted churches and luxury hotels in 2019. 270 people were killed and more than 500 injured in the coordinated attacks, which investigators say were carried out by Islamist extremists. Andy Burnham has told business leaders he wants a single set of global principles and standards to guard against rogue AI. The Prime Minister has spoken at an event in New York as he prepares to meet Donald Trump and address the UN General Assembly. The US President declared to world leaders in his speech that AI will win. And a Lincolnshire church that leans more than the Tower of Pisa has received funding for repairs. St James's Church in Dry Doddington has been given the near £130,000 grant from the National Lottery Heritage Fund to fix sinking and rotting flooring. And that's the latest from the Premier News team.
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0: Just gone 5 o'clock. It's time to pray. Dear merciful and mighty God, just want to say thank you for who you are. Thank you for taking us through the last hour, the joys and the laughter that we've had in the last hour, Lord. May we continue to bless those who are feeling a bit down, Lord. Those who are under just finishing work, packing up, or those who are just counting down the last half hour of work. We ask you, Lord, to be with them, Lord. Touch those, Lord, who have been at home all day working, or those who are not feeling well, Lord. Breathe afresh upon them, Lord. And those, Lord, who are in hospital, Lord, we ask you that you're the knifeless surgeon. Search them. Cut out what is not of you, Lord, because we know only good things come from you, Lord. And for this hour, Lord, may you continue to rain down your blessings so we continue to be a blessing to those around us. In your precious name of Jesus, I want to say amen.
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0: Sounds of Shane and Shane just reminding us that we've already won. You've already won. If you know you've already won, you just wake up every day with a victorious hallelujah, because we've won. We've already won the day. We've already won the day. If you just finished work, you've already won. That's right. Today might have been challenging, might have been trying, but you know what? You've already won the day. Sound just flew down my throat as I was speaking. That's terrible. Absolutely terrible. So I asked the question in the last hour. And as I said, it was so easy that I didn't even get a chance to finish saying it. And then this happened. Listen to this. I want you to listen to this. You can hear me in the background actually giving out the number as I'm answering the question. And they've already sent the voice note. Listen to this.
1: Elijah.
2: 0404.
3: Who is he?
1: Elijah.
2: Guys.
0: That's what happened when I gave out the quiz. The question was, I was taken up to heaven in a whirlwind with a chariot of fire. Who am I? And as you can hear, I was giving out the number and Joanne and Joshua jumped in while I'm still Tracy in Newbury got it. Everybody got it. Everybody got it. Gosh, that was too easy. I'm realizing that was way, way too easy. Oh, man. Oh, man. But anyway, I digress. Let's do some of this deal.
4: Hello, Jess. This is Lisa. I'm 4 years old. And can you play the Yesterday song?
5: Goodbye, Yesterday.
4: Goodbye, Yesterday. Thank you. Bye.
0: You're welcome, Isabella. Goodbye, Yesterday. Of course you can. Let me get another one. I'm going to get you lot something harder. Hands up! But before then, let's clap our hands. Come on. Woo! Elevation Rhythm. Gracie Binion saying goodbye yesterday. Yeah!

0: Report says,
1: "Have faith in God," Jesus answered. "Truly I tell you, if anyone says to this mountain, 'Go, throw yourself into the sea,' and does not doubt in their heart, but believes that what they say will happen, it will be done for them." Mark 11, 22 and 23.
2: This is Premier Praise.

0: Bella Taylor Smith say Mighty to Save. And before that, we had a request that came in saying the word Elevation. No. Yeah, they wanted Elevation Rhythm saying Goodbye Yesterday. We heard a little man, the little voice there said, yep, yeah, and said, Mommy said, Mommy P said, yes, thank you. She's so excited. I asked if they managed to hear the song. And she goes, yep, she was so excited. Dancing away, doing her thing. That's what we do here in the afternoons with me, Theo Manderson, and also when Josh Carr's back on. Josh Carr, talking about Josh, catch him this Thursday. Tune into my YouTube this Thursday. Tune into the station this Thursday, actually. And you'll catch him. They're doing, him and Jake Isaac, they're doing an EP launch, an album launch. Join Jake and the Mates listening party live on Premier Praise from 7 p.m. streaming across YouTube. So Jake Isaac, one of the UK's most prolific singer-songwriters, and when he's not leading us in worship, he's leading a church in Manchester. So it's a real blessing to share this time with him. Jake will share his thoughts behind the songs of his new EP and perform songs live just for you. So tune in to Jake and Mates listening party this Thursday with Josh. That's right, our very own Josh Carr from 7 p.m. And you can win two pairs of tickets. We have to see him perform in a special concert in London on Friday. 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So if you've never been to a listening party, you don't know what a listening party is. It's a time when it's like a book launch where the artist will stand and tell us about the songs, how they came about writing the songs and inspiration behind the songs and whatever it may be. And they'll perform the song and stuff like that. And it's a very intimate time. So that's what happens at listening parties. This is what happens before albums get launched or get released. They have a little private listening party when they put it together for close friends. So we're going to be part of Jake's close friendship group on Thursday from 7 p.m. And it's being hosted by our very own Josh Carr. Amen to that. So I've got a little riddle for you. It's not really a riddle. I would say it's a bit humorous. It's humorous. It's a humorous one. It's a dad joke. It's a dad joke. That's right. I'm a dad. I'm a granddad. So it's one of those jokes. Okay. All right. Don't overthink it. Try not to overthink it. Okay. It says, what animal could Noah not trust? What animal could Noah not trust? Sorry. You know me. I can't help it, man. I can't help it. So if you know sorry oh man I'm trying to keep my peace. Yeah, okay. What animal could Noah not trust? 0303 040 4000. So my son, this is Tracy Newbies. My son is wondering if he might be able to play any song by Governor B. His name is James. Big up, James. He's not long finished his homework. Well done, James. Tracy in Newbury. It's a blessing, man. I didn't know which one you wanted to hear. Okay, someone's really got the answer. Hey, what's going on here? I thought no one's going to get that one. Ionen? Please explain. Give me the. Everyone's coming in with the answers. You lot are too smart, man. You lot are cheating. I think you lot are cheating. Yeah, I think you lot are going on the internet and cheating. So I wasn't too sure which Governor B you wanted to go with, so I just thought I'd play this one. I hope you like this one, James.
1: Somebody say you're not alone. You're not alone. You're not the only one. You're not the only one. You're not crazy. It's a battle we all must fight.

saying every day, hallelujah. That's what you say every day. You're supposed to give a God a big shout of hallelujah, the highest praises, they say. This is Daytimes or Drive Time with me, Theo Manderson, sitting in for Josh Carr's Premier Praise. Coming to the end of the show, the last half hour. Wow, the half hour has gone really, really quick. Big shout out to Els. I was trying to say her name and then I forgot. It's not, it's daughter of Zion, but that's the Irish way of saying it. I couldn't pronounce the Irish because I'm not Irish. So so it's Els to us regular folk. Tracy said James liked the song, so it was a good choice. It's a good choice. Thank you, James. I take that one as a blessing. Juliana jumped in. She gave me the answer. And also did Els. They gave me the answer very quickly. Too quick for my liking. Too quick for my liking. So I'm going to give you the answer to that one. So the question was, why couldn't Noah? Who couldn't Noah? So let me get the answer. What animal could Noah not trust? And the answer was cheetah. That's right. Could not trust a cheetah. Karen said, what animal could Noah not trust? I'm going for lion. Get it, lie on. You get it, lie on. It was very clever, Karen. Very clever. But it was a cheetah. So yeah, I even said it as well, but you know, just let me give it away. Anyway, I'm going to give you one more for the last half hour. For the last half hour, I got one more. Let me just give you one more for the last half hour, because there's only last half hour left. So let me give you one more. I just saw it. Where should I give it? Which one was it again? Okay, where is it? Here it is. Where was Solomon's temple located? Where was Solomon's temple located? Don't attack me when you don't see me, please. Oh, man, let me play a song. I see people sending me messages already. Philippa Hannah, Noel Robinson.

Elevation Worship. Saying hallelujah. So they came to praise. Hallelujah. But that's a big tune there, man. This is Drive Time with Metheo, man. Let's take you home. If you just finished work, God bless you. Thank you for tuning in. If you're jumping in your car and you said, give God a load of hallelujah there. That's right. You came to praise. Give God thanks for taking you through the day. Maybe it's a great day. You had a fantastic day. Give God thanks. If you had one of those, not so great. But you know what? You made it through. And give God thanks that you had something to make it not so great. A day, a work, job, whatever it may be. Give God thanks. Maybe at college, school, uni start back already? Yeah, uni must have just start for one or two. Just making your way up to uni. God bless you, man. Thank you for choosing Premier Praise to take you home. The time is 5:40. Wow. I just looked up and it was like quarter past. Now it's 5:40. Time is moving. It's moving. When they said, when you're having fun, time flies when you're having fun. That's what they say. So I asked a simple question. I'm going to play this one out to them. Quite a few people have got it already. I should really just stop it, but I'm just going to give it. Because some people are just jumping in their cars, just catching it. Yeah, and they say, Fia, what's the riddle for the day? I can hear ya. It's not really a riddle. It's a dad joke. Where was Solomon's temple located? Well, I'm laughing, you know, it's not serious. Don't ever go and try to dig through the Bible and go into this book and that book and all these books. Just relax. It's not that deep. It's too much. It's only Tuesday. Where was Solomon's temple located? Let's just change the flavor just a little bit. Thought I'd squeeze this one in here. Bit of Limo Blaze, the Cray and Happy. Send us about Jaira. Sing if you know the words. Got Colin Smith's Pocket Wisdom coming up.

0: Open the Bible with Pastor Colin Smith.
1: Adam and Eve were outside the place of God's blessing. Their perfect marriage became strained and their work became frustrating. They experienced pain, fear, and loss, and death was a terrible reality that they could no longer avoid. Worst of all, they were alienated from God and alone in the world. After God drove the man and the woman out, he placed the cherubim and a flaming sword that turned every way to guard the way to the tree of life. The flaming sword flashing back and forth speaks of the judgment of God. Getting around it was impossible. So here's the Bible's diagnosis of the human condition. We have a knowledge of evil, and we are excluded from the presence of God.
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0: Sounds of Madison Ryan Ward there saying go back, and before that Limo Blaze Lecrae and Happy saying Jara, you are enough. Yes man, that's my singing. What's wrong with my singing? It's almost time for me to jump up out of here. I'm just gonna give it, just gonna just knock it out. So the question I've asked is, where was Solomon's temple located? It didn't need to be, it wasn't meant to be a bit of a fun, bit of laugh. Emmanuel went a bit too deep. Mount Moriah, it was a dad's joke, Emmanuel. Maybe he just caught the end of it and just thought, let me go and dig up the Bible and find all of this. But no. I wasn't talking about that temple. So we're at the physical temple, the bodily temple, I should say. That's on the side of his head. That's it. Simple. So big shout out to Jonathan, David, Jane sent me in this. All right. Actually, I'm going to try and stop it. No, I'm never going to stop it. Just listen to this. Listen to this one. This is from Jane. Jane, thank you for this.
1: Day is the worst day to catch a cold. A Tuesday.
0: So today is the worst day to catch a cold, a Tuesday. Or what is the worst day to catch a cold? A Tuesday. You get it? Thank you very much, Jane. See, Jane is in my craziness. Yeah, me and Jane can hang. We're in the same crazy world together, man. This is Premier Praise. My name is Theo Madison. It's almost time for me to jump up out of here. In fact, let me jump up out of here from now. Have a blessed and wonderful rest of the afternoon, evening. We've got Candice McKenzie. She's going to be jumping in for man like Luke Williams, taking us down from 6 right down to 9. Or is it 10 o'clock? Long show. So she's going to be on tonight, doing her thing. I'll be back with you maybe next week sometime. I'm not too sure. Don't forget, catch Josh this coming Thursday, as him and Jake Isaac, as they has his listening party going on here from 7 p.m. on here on Premier Praise. So tune in for that. That's going to be fantastic. I'm going to love you and leave you. Have a blessed and wonderful afternoon and evening. Thank you for all the messages, and thank you for the love you guys always show me when I'm on here. Thank you for the messages. Thank you, After School Club, all the young people. You must really having your dinner, or you're doing your homework, or you've been like James, finished his homework, requested a song, had a fantastic afternoon. Isn't that great? And all those who are coming back from their after school activities, gymnastics or swimming or acting or football, tennis, whatever it may be. God bless you, man. Thank you, parents. And may the Lord continue to provide and store into your storehouse so you never run dry. Because this country, if you don't have money, your children don't get to two opportunities. It's a bugbear of mine, but I'm not going to go political on now. But yeah, when your name again, Burnham, you need to invest in the young people if you want to see a brighter future. We don't invest in our young people. We shouldn't have to be spending big money for our kids to do activities. It should be free. When I go to other countries, they're getting it all for free. And they wonder why we don't get much talent at rise to the top. Anyway, that's my own little bugbear for the evening. I'm going to love you and leave you. God bless you. Have a fantastic rest of all Tuesday. Be gone. Love you. Ciao.
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0: 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I got a bit of time. Chris Tomlin, just reminding us that we serve a good Father.

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8: Hello there, I'm James Lewis. The Sri Lankan courts convicted 15 men for their role in deadly Easter Sunday bombings which targeted churches and luxury hotels in 2019. 270 people were killed and more than 500 injured in the coordinated attacks, which investigators say were carried out by Islamist extremists. Andy Burnham has told business leaders he wants a single set of global principles and standards to guard against rogue AI. The Prime Minister has spoken at an event in New York as he prepares to meet Donald Trump and address the UN General Assembly. The US president declared to world leaders in his speech that AI will win. And a Lincolnshire church that leans more than the Tower of Pisa has received funding for repairs. St James's Church in Dry Doddington has been given the near £130,000 grant from the National Lottery Heritage Fund to fix sinking and rotting flooring. And that's the latest from the Premier News team.
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10: 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Hello and good evening. Happy Tuesday. Happy Tuesday. I'm Candice McKenzie. It's 6 o'clock. Lovely to be joining you on your Tuesday evening. Looking forward to spending this time with you. I'm here till 10 and I've got lots of great music on the way, scripture, wisdom too. So let's get going. Let's start with a prayer. Thank you, Lord, for another day and for the beauty of autumn. Changing leaves, fresh air, colours that remind us of your wonderful creation. Thank you, Lord, for bringing us through another day, for everything that you have done. Continue to guide us, Lord, strengthen us and fill our hearts with gratitude. Lord, remind us that whatever lies ahead, we are not alone because we have you. And we pray this in Jesus' name. Amen.

0: praise you, cause you're holy, holy, holy. 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
1: Come on, if you know he's holy, come on, make some noise in the room tonight. If you know you serve a holy, righteous God, make some noise.
2: Your eyes on Jesus. 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

Western Skaggs playing for you here on Premier Praise. That one's called Not No One. I do hope I'm finding you well on this Tuesday. It's 11 minutes past six. We're into the last hour of daylight before the sun sets on another day. All throughout this evening, we are going to worship and praise his name. We're also going to be blessed by scripture too, because we're going to be turning to Matthew chapter 5, verses 46 through to 48. Matthew chapter 5, verses 46 through to 48. That's coming up for you straight after we have a song that you voted number 3 in this year's Premier's Worship 100.

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1: "If you love those who love you, what reward will you get? Are not even the tax collectors doing that? And if you greet only your own people, what are you doing more than others? Do not even pagans do that? Be perfect, therefore, as your heavenly Father is perfect." Matthew 5, 46 to 48.
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Isn't it amazing how music can just speak to you right where you are? That was Joshua Fraser with Love Always Wins. And it's great to be joining you wherever you are. If you are on your commute, maybe you're on public transport or you're in your car, perhaps you're settling in for the evening. Maybe you've just got home, dropped your bag, slipped off your shoes, switched on the radio to relax to the sounds of Premier Praise. Or perhaps I'm joining you as you work. Maybe you're putting in some additional hours today, or you've just clocked on for the night shift. Wherever it may be, it's wonderful to be by your side. Now, because Jesus paid it all, I want to ask you, what are you grateful for? What are you grateful for? Have a little think about that as you listen to this next song.

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So, a few moments ago, I asked you to have a think about what you are grateful for, and I thought I'd share with you what I'm grateful for. So, I'm grateful for the strength to keep going. You know, sometimes when, without warning, you just find yourself trying to climb a mountain, right? Or you're right in the middle of a storm that you just wasn't expecting. Well, that is where I'm at right now, and it's health related as well. So you may know my story, that after 3.5 years of living on dialysis, I received the life-changing gift of a kidney transplant. It's literally the biggest blessing I've ever received, and I am so grateful. Now, as a transplant is a form of treatment, like all treatments, it needs to be managed, right? So sometimes changes and adjustments can happen, and I seem to be going through a little something right now, not quite sure what, but something's a little off. But you know, I just continue to talk to God about it and ask for his guidance, so that then I can go and speak to my renal team about it. And I talk to God all the time. I literally talk to him the way that I'm speaking to you right now, because you know, he's my friend, and I just tell him stuff, and it's so lovely to experience his peace, and that's when I know that everything is going to be all right. So I just basically say all that to say that if you are going through something right now, talk to God about it, because he is ready to listen, because he is your friend.

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I do hope that you're having a wonderful Tuesday evening. Now, here on Premier Praise, we like to have inspiring conversations with you and share teachings with you. And we always do so every hour through a Pocket Wisdom message. Now, coming up for you in just under 5 minutes' time, Colin Smith is here to share his wisdom with you and speak to you on having faith in action. I do encourage you to stay tuned. His message is going to bless you straight after this song.

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1: God told Noah to prepare for an unprecedented flood. And in the same way, God tells us to prepare for something that has never happened before. Jesus Christ will come to judge the living and the dead. Now, faith believes what God has said, and it shows itself in action. The evidence of Noah's faith was that he built an ark. He believed what God had told him, and he acted on it. Faith apart from works is dead. True faith is a living tree bursting with the fruit of obedience. Noah's great priority was to be ready for the day God had told him about, and the only way to be ready was to believe what God had said and to do what he had commanded.
0: Are you open to discovering what the Bible says about God? Well then, come to openthebible.org.uk.

Dina Wright playing for you there. I do hope I'm finding you well, that you've had a great day. You're now having a wonderful evening. It can be quite easy to get caught up in the whirlwind of daily life, isn't it? So I do hope that the hustle and bustle of Tuesday is now firmly out of the way, hopefully, for you, and you can take a moment to take a deep breath in and exhale and just welcome the Holy Spirit into the atmosphere.

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Now, we are fast approaching 7 o'clock. I'm Candice McKenzie, and I am looking forward to praying with you at the top of the hour. So let's have some more worship music to take us there.

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1: It's my absolute pleasure to be by your side as your companion this evening. Thank you so much for being here. I'm Candice McKenzie. It is 8 o'clock. The sun has now set on another day, and as we slip into the evening, we are going to worship and praise his name. We are also going to learn from some teaching and be blessed by scripture. So let's start this hour. Let's begin with a prayer. We give you thanks, Lord, for bringing us through another day. We thank you for everything that you have done. Thank you for moments of joy. Thank you for unexpected encouragement. Thank you for the strength to keep going and for your work behind the scenes. As this week continues, help us to appreciate where we are without always rushing towards what comes next. May we continue to trust your timing, Lord, to follow your guidance and give you thanks along the way. We pray this in Jesus' name. Amen.

such a great song by Victory. That one's called His Eye Is on the Sparrow. Now, in just under 5 minutes' time, we are going to be blessed by scripture because our Bible verse of the hour is on the way. We are going to be turning to Revelation chapter 3, verse 20. Revelation chapter 3, verse 20. It's just one verse. It's small, but it is powerful. And in fact, it's a great reminder for you as well. So do make sure you stay tuned. It's coming up straight after music from Passion and Christian Stanfield.

0: Lord says,
1: "Here I am. I stand at the door and knock. If anyone hears my voice and opens the door, I will come in and eat with that person, and they with me." Revelation 3:20.
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Premier Praise. That was music from Ethan Nathaniel with Heavenly Places. Just gone 20 minutes past seven. Thank you for joining me on your Tuesday evening. It's wonderful to be joining you, wherever you are, if that's at home, if you're at work, if you're on public transport, if you're in your car, wherever it may be. 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

Poor Bishop Hooper. That one is called Victory. Now, you know, here on Premier Praise, we are like the home and the heart of worship, right? 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Now, Jake Isaac is one of the UK's most prolific singer-songwriters, and when he's not leading us in worship, he is leading a church in Manchester. 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

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Don't forget, come and say hello to us on social media. I'm Candice McKenzie, sitting in for Luke on this Tuesday evening. Wonderful to have your company. I've got more great worship music on the way, and also coming up for you, some teaching in the form of a pocket wisdom message. Colin Smith is here. He's ready and waiting to share his wisdom with you. Do make sure you stay tuned. His message will bless you this evening, and it's coming up for you straight after music from Nancy Honeytree.

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1: It's difficult to be precise about the location of Eden, but the important things to grasp are that it was a real place and that the Lord put the man and the woman there. The Lord God planted a garden in Eden in the east, and there he put the man whom he had formed. That's Genesis 2 verse 8. God created a place where Adam would know and enjoy his blessing. And he does the same thing for us. He has determined the exact places for all of us to live. That's Acts 17 verse 26. Try to imagine God walking with you into your home or your workplace or your church and saying, "This is the place I have prepared for you." And when you know, as Adam did, that God has set you where you are, you will have stability in the most difficult times.
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That's Matt Redman with Unbroken Praise. And speaking of praise, if there's a song that you love, don't forget you can request for it to be played on the Praises playlist, which is every day from midday. Now, to make a request is super easy. All you need to do is send a voice note on WhatsApp. The number is 0303 040 4000. That's 0303 040 4000. Just let us know who you are, where you are, the song that you would like played, and why you want it to be played. It's that easy. 0303 040 4000. Get your requests in for the Praises playlist.

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2: It's my absolute pleasure to be by your side as your music companion this evening. Thank you so much for being here. I'm Candice McKenzie. It is 8 o'clock. Now the sun has set on another day, and as we slip into the evening, we are going to worship and praise his name. We are also going to learn from some teaching and be blessed by scripture. So let's begin this hour with a prayer. Heavenly Father, you are worthy of all of the glory, all of the honour and all of the praise. We lift our hearts in thanksgiving for bringing us through another day. Lord, we ask that you remove any burdens that we may carry. Help us to slow our pace. Lord, we come to you for peace so that we can breathe deeply in your presence. Thank you, Lord, and we pray this in Jesus' name. Amen.

This, your eyes on Jesus. This is Premier Praise.

10 minutes past 8. Premier Praise, I do hope that you've had a great day. Now having a wonderful Tuesday evening. I'm Candice McKenzie. Thank you for tuning in. Wonderful to have your company. Now, in the last hour, Colin Smith was here sharing his wisdom with a pocket wisdom message. And he's back again. But this time, we're going to be opening up the Bible with Colin Smith. I'm going to encourage you to stay tuned to find out where he lands, which page he lands on when he opens up the Bible, and listen to the message that he has to share. It's most certainly going to bless you. Coming up for you in just under 10 minutes' time. First, let's have some more music.

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1: At this point in the story, we discover the biblical word atonement. Moses told the people, "I will go up to the Lord. Perhaps I can make atonement for your sin." Atonement is what it takes to put right something that is wrong. Now, the first thing we must grasp about an atonement is that what is required to make things right is always determined by the injured party. Some people think it all boils down to being sorry. They feel that if we're truly repentant and genuinely try to change, things will be right with God. But being sorry won't do it. Being sorry for what we have done will not remove the guilt of our sin. We need an atonement.
0: Are you open to discovering what the Bible says about God? 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

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Now, Jake Isaac is one of the UK's most prolific singer-songwriters, and when he's not leading us in worship, he's leading a church in Manchester. It's going to be a real blessing to just have him here. Now, Jake's going to be sharing his thoughts behind the songs of his new EP, and he'll be performing the songs live just for you. 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

in with a burst of energy, or perhaps during a quiet moment of reflection as you think about the goodness of God. Maybe you're ticking off your to-do list, you're tucking in toddlers, or perhaps you're having your evening meal or enjoying an evening beverage. Or maybe I'm catching you on the go. Maybe you're traveling with the music playing in your earbuds or speakers, wherever it may be. Thank you for tuning in. Wonderful to have your company this Tuesday evening. And I just hope and pray that the music is encouraging you, blessing you, and just adding a little bit of joy to your day.

0: 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This hour we are turning to Matthew chapter 5 verse 23. Matthew chapter 5 verse 23. Just one verse, our Bible verse of the hour, coming up for you straight after music from Shane and Shane.
1: 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We see

0: The Lord says,
1: 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Matthew 5:23 and 24.
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However you're spending your Tuesday evening, I just want to say thank you so much for tuning in. Really is wonderful to have your company. Non-stop worship music for you right here on Premier Praise. I'm Candice McKenzie. We're fast approaching 9 o'clock. Wow, time really does fly when you are praising the Lord. Now we are going to pray together at the top of the hour. Let's have some more worship music to take us there.

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1: Premier Praise, 9 o'clock. I'm Kenneth McKenzie and I have a wonderful selection of worship songs coming up for you to soundtrack your Tuesday evening. That's going to be alongside scripture and wisdom, which will bless and encourage you. So let's dive straight in. Let's start off with a prayer. Loving Lord, as this day draws to a close, we come to you with gratitude for your love and grace. Lord, thank you for being there through every step, every decision, and every challenge. Questions may be unanswered and tasks might be unfinished, but we trust in you and your plans for our lives that continue beyond what we can see. Fill us with hope, Lord, strengthen our faith and help us to look ahead with confidence, knowing that tomorrow is another gift from you. We pray this in Jesus' name. Amen.

Nick Smith playing for you there. That one's called He Is Lord. 10 minutes past 9, Premier Praise. And because He is Lord, let's take this time now to give Him total praise.

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1: The Day of Atonement illustrates how Jesus made atonement for our sins. When his blood was shed, God's judgment was poured out and mercy was released for sinners. The atonement is applied to your sins in particular when by faith you lay hold of Christ, believing in him and confessing your sins to him. God will transfer the guilt of your sin to Christ as you lay hold of him by faith. And when God transfers your guilt, he removes it from you so that you can look up to God with the joy and freedom of someone who is truly forgiven. God wants you to know that through the finished work of Christ, your sin is forgiven and your guilt is removed.
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Now, I'm not sure about you, but I just find that these days and weeks and even months are just whizzing by. I mean, look, we are almost at the end of another day. We're almost at the end of Tuesday. Tomorrow is Wednesday, middle of the week. Some people call it hump day. And it's so easy to just get caught up in the whirlwind of daily life, isn't it? In just like the hustle and bustle of the day. So what I want to do is just take this time, this moment, to extend an invitation to you to pause, if you can, just for a moment. Pause and just take a deep breath in and just exhale and just thank the Lord for today. Thank him for today. Thank him for his goodness and his grace and for the many blessings that you've received.

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1: Oh. Non-stop worship music for you, direct to your speakers. I'm Candice McKenzie, and I just want to say thank you so much for tuning in this Tuesday evening, wherever you are, whatever you're doing. If you're commuting, maybe you're on your way home or on your way to or from somewhere, could be in the car or on public transport. Maybe you're settling in for the evening. Perhaps you've just had something to eat, or you're having a beverage, or maybe you just got home, just dropped your bag, just slipped off your shoes, just switched on the radio to relax to the sound of Premier Praise. Or perhaps I'm joining you at work. You might be putting in some additional hours, or maybe you are clocking in for the night shift. Wherever you are, whatever you're doing, it's just wonderful to have your company. Thank you for tuning in.

Must say that one is one of my favourite songs from the Soil, Junior Gar and Emmanuel Smith. You're Still God. Do hope that you enjoyed that one as well. 9:45, Premier Praise. Don't forget, if there's a song that you love, you can request it for it to be played on the Praises playlist, which is every day from midday. To make a request is super easy. Send us a voice note on WhatsApp. 0303 040 4000 is the number. 0303 040 4000. Let us know who you are, where you are, the song that you want to be played, and why you want it to be played as well. 0303 040 4000. Now it's almost time for us to be blessed by scripture. This hour we're going to be turning to John chapter 5 verse 19. John chapter 5 verse 19, coming up for you straight after music from Andy Squires. And I'm going to say it, it's another one of my favourites.

0: God says.
1: Jesus gave them this answer. Very truly, I tell you, the Son can do nothing by himself. He can only do what he sees his Father doing. Because whatever the Father does, the Son also does. John 5:19.
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1: A prayer from the Psalms. Hear us, Lord. Our plea is just. Listen to our cry. Hear our prayer. It does not rise from deceitful lips. We call on you, our God, for you will answer us. Turn your ear to us and hear our prayers. Show us the wonders of your great love. You who saved us by your right hand. Keep us as the apple of your eyes. Hide us in the shadow of your wings. Amen.

0: Lord says,
1: "The one who is victorious I will make a pillar in the temple of my God. Never again will they leave it. I will write on them the name of my God and the name of the city of my God, the New Jerusalem, which is coming down out of heaven from my God. And I will also write on them my new name." Revelation 3:12.
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1: The Lord said to Abraham, "Go from your country and your kindred and from your father's house to the land that I will show you." Abraham went to this place, and when he arrived there, God said, "To your offspring I will give this land." Now, God promised to make Abraham into a great nation. But Abraham had no children. He was 75 years old and Sarah was just 10 years behind him. So both of them were eligible for Social Security and well past the hope of having children. So only God could bring the promise about. The promised blessing comes from God and it depends on God. It's a gift of grace.
0: Are you open to discovering what the Bible says about God? Well then, come to openthebible.org.uk.
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1: A prayer from the Psalms. Hear us, Lord. Our plea is just. Listen to our cry. Hear our prayer. It does not rise from deceitful lips. We call on you, our God, for you will answer us. Turn your ear to us and hear our prayers. Show us the wonders of your great love. You who saved us by your right hand, keep us as the apple of your eyes. Hide us in the shadow of your wings. Amen.

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1: Even at this early stage in the Bible story, God was preparing for the coming of Jesus. The whole purpose of the sacrifices in the Old Testament was to shape our thinking so that we would understand why the Son of God had to come into the world. The sacrifices help us to see that in his death on the cross, he accomplished what the sacrifice of animals could only anticipate. Christ made atonement for our sins, and he brings back the presence and the blessing of God for all who trust in him.
0: Is there someone in your life who needs to know the God of the Bible? 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
1: A prayer from the Psalms. The Lord is our rock, our fortress, our deliverer, our shield, our salvation, our stronghold. Your way is perfect, your word is flawless. You shield all who take refuge in you. In our distress we call to you, Lord. We cry to you, our God, for help. You, Lord, keep our lamps burning. O God, turn our darkness into light. For who is God besides the Lord? And who is the rock except our God? The Lord lives. Praise be to our rock. Exalted be God our Saviour. Amen.

0: Isaiah chapter 26, verses 3 and 4. You will keep in perfect peace those whose minds are steadfast, because they trust in you. Trust in the Lord forever, for the Lord Himself, is the rock eternal.
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1: Remember, there were two goats on the Day of Atonement. One was sacrificed and the other was led into the wilderness. Both of these animals help us to understand what Christ does for his people. He is the one who sacrificed his life as the atonement for our sins, but he is also the one who takes our guilt away. And this is where you have a part to play in the drama. Just as the high priest laid both hands on the head of the live goat and confessed the sins of the people, God invites you to lay hold of Jesus Christ in an act of faith and confess your sins to him. And when you do, your guilt will be taken away.
0: Come to openthebible.org.uk.

Premier Praise. Your voice of hope. A prayer from the Psalms. The Lord is our rock, our fortress, our deliverer, our shield, our salvation, our stronghold. Your way is perfect. Your word is flawless. You shield all who take refuge in you. In our distress, we call to you, Lord. We cry to you, our God, for help. You, Lord, keep our lamps burning. Our God, turn our darkness into light. For who is God beside the Lord? And who is the rock except our God? The Lord lives. Praise be to our rock. Exalted be God, our Saviour. Amen.